0: 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If you want to get in touch with the show, you can send me a tweet at MarkF on air or email me mark@ultimateradio.co.uk and try and have a guess what the number one is as well. 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
1: Three people have been arrested following anti-immigration protests in Portsmouth. A 76-year-old man from Southampton was held on suspicion of concealing his identity, while a 33-year-old man was arrested over an alleged highway obstruction. A 16-year-old boy was also arrested on suspicion of violent disorder. Donald Trump says he'd love to see a united Ireland. On the first day of his weekend trip there, the US president said the reunification of the Republic of Ireland and Northern Ireland may as well happen now. Unionist leaders in Northern Ireland have criticized the US president for the comments. Calls are growing for limits on political donations after Reform UK received two gifts worth £36 million each. Campaigners say the money could distort the next election, while Labour MPs have urged the government to act. And Oscar-winning British film producer Jeremy Thomas has died aged 77 at his country home in Oxfordshire, surrounded by family. From Radio News Hub, I'm Ben Monsey.
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1: Cloud and outbreaks of rain linger in the south on Sunday, but rain gradually easing. Drier, brighter and fresher in the north with sunny spells. Still warm and humid with lows of 10 degrees.
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1: Police have made three arrests during demonstrations in Portsmouth after rival anti-migrant and anti-racism protesters gathered in the city. A 76-year-old man was detained for allegedly concealing his identity, while two others were arrested on suspicion of obstructing a highway and violent disorder. Donald Trump says he'd love to see a united Ireland. Speaking on day one of his weekend trip to the country, he says he thinks a unified Ireland will happen at some point. Unionist leaders in Northern Ireland have criticized the US president for the comments. Andy Burnham is facing renewed pressure to cap political donations after Reform UK received £72 million from two cryptocurrency billionaires. Meanwhile, Reform leader Nigel Farage says the money will help his party fight the next general election on a level playing field. And the chief executive of Anthropic says the AI industry should slow down, warning that AI could be capable of taking over the internet within 6 to 12 months. From Radio News Hub, I'm Ben Monse.
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1: Cloud and outbreaks of rain linger in the south on Sunday, but rain gradually easing, drier, brighter and fresher in the north with sunny spells, still warm and humid with lows of 10 degrees.
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0: 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Yeah, right. Hi, this is Jim Pemberton, and I'd like to invite you to enjoy some decidedly uneasy listening music every Friday night at 10 o'clock UK time, right after Mark Fielding does the chart show. It's the Friday Night Free Ride, and it's 3 hours of the kind of music that I would play for you if you were attending a party at my house. Well, at least until the police came and shut it down. We're going to blow off the work week and have some fun with a bunch of good old rock and roll, some fun pop stuff, some old soul and funk records from the 70s and 80s, a little bit of disco sometimes, and we might even sneak in the odd country record here and there. It's going to be a great time every week, and your requests will certainly be welcome. Let me know what you want to hear via email at jim@ultimateradio.co.uk. 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
1: Three people have been arrested following anti-immigration protests in Portsmouth. A 76-year-old man from Southampton was held on suspicion of concealing his identity, while a 33-year-old man was arrested over an alleged highway obstruction. A 16-year-old boy was also arrested on suspicion of violent disorder. Donald Trump says he'd love to see a united Ireland. On the first day of his weekend trip there, the US president said the reunification of the Republic of Ireland and Northern Ireland may as well happen now. Unionist leaders in Northern Ireland have criticized the US president for the comments. Calls are growing for limits on political donations after Reform UK received two gifts worth £36 million each. Campaigners say the money could distort the next election, while Labour MPs have urged the government to act. And Oscar-winning British film producer Jeremy Thomas has died aged 77 at his country home in Oxfordshire, surrounded by family. From Radio News Hub, I'm Ben Monsey.
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1: Cloud and outbreaks of rain linger in the south on Sunday, but rain gradually easing. Drier, brighter and fresher in the north with sunny spells. Still warm and humid with lows of 10 degrees.
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2: Police have made three arrests during demonstrations in Portsmouth after rival anti-migrant and anti-racism protesters gathered in the city. A 76-year-old man was detained for allegedly concealing his identity, while two others were arrested on suspicion of obstructing a highway and violent disorder. Donald Trump says he'd love to see a united Ireland. Speaking on day one of his weekend trip to the country, he says he thinks a unified Ireland will happen at some point. Unionist leaders in Northern Ireland have criticized the US president for the comments. Andy Burnham is facing renewed pressure to cap political donations after Reform UK received £72 million from two cryptocurrency billionaires. Meanwhile, Reform leader Nigel Farage says the money will help his party fight the next general election on a level playing field. And the chief executive of Anthropic says the AI industry should slow down, warning that AI could be capable of taking over the internet within 6 to 12 months. From Radio News Hub, I'm Ben Monsey.
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2: Cloud and outbreaks of rain linger in the south on Sunday, but rain gradually easing, drier, brighter and fresher in the north with sunny spells, still warm and humid with lows of 10 degrees.
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1: Police have made three arrests during demonstrations in Portsmouth. A 76-year-old man was detained for allegedly concealing his identity, while two others were arrested on suspicion of obstructing a highway and violent disorder. Rival anti-migrant and anti-racism protesters gathered in the city. However, the Police and Crime Commissioner described the event as largely peaceful. Reform UK has insisted its two crypto-billionaire donors want nothing in exchange for their combined £72 million gifts to the party. The donations, amounting to £36 million, are the largest in British political history. Elon Musk and Sam Altman have backed a call from the boss of Anthropic for the artificial intelligence industry to slow down to give safety measures time to catch up. Dario Amodei said he is concerned that within 6 to 12 months, it could be capable of leading a swarm that could take over the entire internet. And Elena Rybakina, the new world number one, claimed her first US Open title. That's the latest from Radio News Hub. I'm Johnny Holmes.
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1: A cloudy start in the south with outbreaks of heavy rain, gradually turning drier throughout the day with warm spells possible. Brighter in the north with sunny spells. Highs of 22 degrees.
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0: Tiddlers, Mark Fielding here. Now, people always tell me that Wednesdays are the worst day of the week, but I say that's rubbish because from 7 o'clock I'm on the radio and that's generally a good thing. That's what I say anyway. It's a show which is packed with features like the jukebox from 7 o'clock. There's the full length at 8:30 and the ones after the ones at 9 o'clock. There's loads of other stuff going on. There's always some ranting and general mucking about going on as well. You can get involved in the show by sending me a tweet at MarkFOnAir if you like Twitter. If you don't, send me an email to mark@ultimateradio.co.uk and join me from 7 o'clock every Wednesday. We'll have a laugh, shall we?
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0: Ultimate Radio. Elon Musk and OpenAI boss Sam Altman have backed calls from Anthropic chief Dario Amodei for the AI industry to slow down development to give safety measures time to catch up. Mr. Amodei warned AI could advance rapidly enough within 6 to 12 months to pose serious risks. Three people have been arrested following anti-immigration protests in Portsmouth. A 76-year-old man from Southampton was held on suspicion of concealing his identity, while a 33-year-old man was arrested over an alleged highway obstruction. A 16-year-old boy was also arrested on suspicion of violent disorder. The MP for Keighley said the situation cannot continue after a fifth major fire in as many years at Dalton Mills in the town. The Grade 2 listed building has featured in shows including Peaky Blinders. And Conor Benn's bid to claim the WBC welterweight crown from Ryan Garcia was ended inside two rounds in Las Vegas. That's the latest from Radio News Hub. I'm Johnny Holmes.
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0: A cloudy start in the south with outbreaks of heavy rain, gradually turning drier throughout the day with warm spells possible. Brighter in the north with sunny spells. Highs of 22 degrees.
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1: A young person might come up to you. Actually, as I was pointing out last week, it's as likely to be a middle-aged person as a young person with Harry Styles might come up to you and go, God, well, I do like the new Harry Styles single. I don't want you to be looking blank, going, I've never heard it. I want you to be able to offer an opinion.
0: There'll be new releases, including a featured album and the Do We Think They Should Have Bothered slot, plus a sprinkling of recent and older songs.
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1: Police have made three arrests during demonstrations in Portsmouth. A 76-year-old man was detained for allegedly concealing his identity, while two others were arrested on suspicion of obstructing a highway and violent disorder. Rival anti-migrant and anti-racism protesters gathered in the city. Elon Musk and Sam Altman have backed a call from the boss of Anthropic for the artificial intelligence industry to slow down, to give safety measures time to catch up. Mr. Amadei is worried that it could be capable of leading a swarm that could take over the internet. The MP for Keighley has described another major fire at the town's historic Dalton Mills as deeply infuriating. West Yorkshire Fire and Rescue Service were called to the Grade 2 listed former textile mill last night, with nearby residents evacuated. And Elena Rybakina proved herself to be the undisputed world number one after claiming her first US Open title with victory over Aryna Sabalenka. That's the latest from Radio News Hub. I'm Johnny Holmes.
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1: A cloudy start in the south with outbreaks of heavy rain, gradually turning drier throughout the day with warm spells possible. Brighter in the north with sunny spells. Highs of 22 degrees.
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1: Three people have been arrested following anti-immigration protests in Portsmouth. A 76-year-old man from Southampton was held on suspicion of concealing his identity, while a 33-year-old man was arrested over an alleged highway obstruction. A 16-year-old boy was also arrested on suspicion of violent disorder. Elon Musk and OpenAI boss Sam Altman have backed calls from Anthropic chief Dario Amodei for the AI industry to slow down development. Mr. Amodei warned AI could advance rapidly enough within 6 to 12 months to pose serious risks. Reform UK has insisted its two crypto billionaire donors want nothing in exchange for their combined £72 million gifts to the party. They said neither Christopher Harborne nor Ben Dilo will be given a knighthood, a peerage or a government contract if Reform comes to power. The donations are the largest in British political history. And Conor Benn's bid to claim the WBC welterweight crown from Ryan Garcia was ended inside two rounds in Las Vegas. That's the latest from Radio News Hub. I'm Johnny Holmes.
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1: A cloudy start in the south with outbreaks of heavy rain, gradually turning drier throughout the day with warm spells possible. Brighter in the north with sunny spells. Highs of 22 degrees.
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1: The boss of AI company Anthropic says the artificial intelligence industry should slow its fast-moving development to give safety measures time to catch up. Dario Amadei's warning the tech could be capable within 6 to 12 months of leading a swarm that could take over the internet. Police have made three arrests during demonstrations in Portsmouth. A 76-year-old man was detained for allegedly concealing his identity, while two others were arrested on suspicion of obstructing a highway and violent disorder. Rival anti-migrant and anti-racism protesters gathered in the city. Reform UK says two crypto billionaires who donated a combined £72 million to the party want nothing in return, including honours or government contracts. The donations, £36 million each from Christopher Harborne and Ben Dilo, are the largest in British political history and have renewed calls for a cap on political donations. And Elena Rybakina has claimed her first US Open title with victory over Aryna Sabalenka. That's the latest from Radio News Hub. I'm Johnny Holmes.
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1: A cloudy and wet start in the south, with heavy rain at times, is turning drier as we move through the day. The north sees sunny spells, though it stays fresh. Highs of 22 degrees.
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Very good morning to you. Welcome to Ultimate Radio on a Sunday morning. It's me, Lyndall Bywater. It's the Sunday breather. And in case you're sitting there going, Lyndall, you're not meant to be here today. You said you weren't going to be here. Well, I tell you what, I found a little moment to record. So I am here. Well, half here anyway. Most of me is somewhere in Ashford speaking at a local church. But the rest of me is recording a Sunday breather. What finer thing to do?

smooth. Perfect for a Sunday morning, really. John Mayer and Gravity. Good morning. Good morning. How are you doing? Where are you? Who are you? What's the point of life? All questions we shall be answering. No, maybe not. This is the Sunday Breather with me. I am recorded. I am Lyndall Bywater and I'm recorded. But it is delightful to be here. And you are very welcome to get in touch. I'm at church, so I shouldn't really be answering messages. But I might just take a sneaky look at them if you send me any. You can email studio@ultimateradio.co.uk. You can text or WhatsApp me, or you can go to Lyndall Bywater or Ultimate Radio on Facebook, or there's the Ultimate Radio WhatsApp chat thread. And even if I don't answer you, somebody might if you're on there. And if you're not on there, just give one of the other presenters a shout and they'll sort you out and get you added in. There will be a deep breath just after 11 o'clock. There won't be a mull because I'm not here to mull with you. So there won't be that. But we will peruse some news and generally while away a Sunday morning with chat. There will definitely be talk of my week in America. Oh, yes, indeed. This is a girl band. I played a new single from them on Friday. They're a three-piece rock band from Nottingham. What I was saying on Friday was that the new single was nowhere near as good as this, which is the one that sits in our playlist. This is 21st Century Suffragette.

Suffragette from Girl Band. A bit lively for a Sunday morning, I agree, but it's all right now. We're all awake now, aren't we? Everyone's here. So I've been in America. That's why I was not here last Sunday, by the way. It was my nephew's wedding. So a week in South Carolina has given me much to ponder. And if you were listening 2 weeks ago, you might remember me telling you that DJ was telling me that he and Linda used to have a condo in South Carolina. Myrtle Beach, was it? And he said to me, they are the nicest, friendliest people, albeit possibly a little bit patronising, but really, really, really lovely. And they were. We were absolutely amazed, blown away by the friendliness of them all. What a friendly bunch those Southerners are. They could not do enough for us, and they were delightful, and they were, they were fabulous. It was a glorious week. It was boiling, boiling hot. It was my sixth heat wave of the summer, though actually I skipped one because I went to Northern Ireland where heat waves are not such a thing. So, in fact, for me, it was my fifth. But still, 36 degrees over the weekend of the wedding. Absolutely boiling, but nonetheless, thoroughly delightful. I shall tell you more as we go along. This is the Eagles and nearly 11 glorious minutes of the long run.

everyone here on Ultimate Radio, where it is me, Lyndall Bywater, with your Sunday breather. I'm recorded. I'm actually speaking in a church somewhere in Ashford, more or less as we speak. Well, no, not quite. I don't think the service will have quite started yet. But I'm only recording to you the night before, so it's okay. I'm not too anachronistic just yet. I was just talking earlier on about going to South Carolina for the week and how friendly everybody was. The only really awkward moment, I have to say, in terms of friendliness, and it wasn't unfriendly exactly, was when I arrived back at my room in the hotel, stayed in a comfort inn, ladies and gentlemen. It's very nice. Arrived back at my room to find the door unlocked, like someone had opened the door and then turned the latch so that it wouldn't close. And I was a bit like, oh, that's a bit weird. You know, my laptop's in there, quite a lot of valuable, you know, personal stuff. So I asked the cleaner whether there was a reason why it was open. And for the last few days up to that point, my auntie and uncle and I, who were staying on the same floor, had been slightly sort of struck by the fact that this woman had kept bringing her kids to work. Every day was bring your kids to work day. Well, it was on this day that I realised why. She required her little boy, who I think was probably about five, to translate, because she couldn't understand me and I couldn't understand her. So there he was, bless him, the poor chap, doing his best a job he could of making sense of a conversation which he didn't really understand, because he wasn't old enough to understand the conversation, let alone interpret. Do you know what? It was it really hit me, that whole kind of she. And I thought to myself, you know, my slightly outraged British son would like, it's terrible, you shouldn't be doing this, you shouldn't be. But then I thought, if I tell them that she's using her kids to translate, she'd probably lose her job. And that's a shocking thought, isn't it? And there are people who are, yeah, there are people who are trying to carve out a living. And it's, yeah, so it, and at the same time, I went to a wedding, the wedding of my nephew, and his wife, her now wife, is the daughter of a guy who owns his own personal injury law firm. So they're not short of a bob or two. I was saying on Friday in the New and Now that the groomsmen, all 17 groomsmen, and that's not including the best men, by the way. There were two, I think there might have been two best men and 15 groomsmen. They were all in black tuxedos for the wedding service and then white tuxedos for the evening. The bride had four outfits throughout the wedding day. I mean, not a penny was spared. And I felt like I went from that kind of opulent, wealthy, entitled might be harsh, but certainly very wealthy, to this woman trying to do her job and only being able to do her job really because she had brought her little children to translate for her. I tell you what, it's two different worlds. That's what it is. Two different worlds. Destiny's Child, independent women coming your way.

what? She's got a really Scottish accent, and you wouldn't know that from listening to her sing, would you? Emily Sande, read all about it. It's Ultimate Radio on a Sunday. Let me tell you what is coming up over the next day or so. First, it's me, Lyndall Bywater, till 1 o'clock. No weekly mull this week because I'm recorded, so it's quite difficult to do a mull. I'd have to just do all the mulling myself. And while I'm often willing to do that, I figure on this occasion, we'll give it a miss. 1 o'clock, Mark is here with the Sunday Dinner Show. 3 o'clock, Ian's in with Straight Up the 70s. 6 o'clock, it's Denise with Access All Areas. And at 8 o'clock, it's Corrie with the Folk Show. Rounding up the day, at 10 o'clock in the Soul Shack, it is Shah Morby, and those lovely folks will keep you entertained right around till 1 o'clock in the morning. Playing you some Taylor Swift because all of the sisters, the wedding I've just been to in South Carolina, the bride and all her sisters are big Tay-Tay fans. And in actual fact, on the Friday night, the night before the wedding, it seems to be the thing to have what's called a rehearsal dinner. The groom pays for it. The groom's family, not the groom. He's got no money. So my brother's family, my brother and his wife paid for it. 90 people at that dinner. Anyway, it's really interesting because it's obviously a dinner, but it's also all of the speeches, but more than just the speeches. It's speeches and little drama sketches and people making up songs and people reading poems. It's like a talent show, but it's all about the bride and groom. So it's all kind of getting to know them in their past lives. There's videos of them as kids, all the embarrassing stuff you can possibly imagine was there. And Eliza Pearl, who is my nephew Joe's new wife, Eliza Pearl's sisters did a Taylor Swift tribute for her, which was great fun. It was done to London Boys, and I don't actually have London Boys, but I'll play you this because after all it's a wedding, so it must have been a love story.

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1: In other words, music from any artist, any decade, or any style. Every week, she'll sprinkle tracks from a featured album throughout the show, as well as an artist triple play. And, of course, bringing back those long-forgotten memories with the 60s snapshot. To make a request or to suggest a feature idea, email Teresa at ultimateradio.co.uk.
0: I did say on Thursday, didn't I?
1: Yep.
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something of a 1990s anthem of protest and whatever. In my slightly hazy state the other day, I thought I might peruse the news as we go through the Sunday breather this morning. Good morning, by the way, if you've just joined us. You are heartily welcome. It's me, Lyndall Bywater, recorded. So if you want to get in touch, you're welcome to, but I can't promise a reply. You can get in touch, by the way, by texting me or WhatsApping me or going to the international WhatsApp thread. What? The ultimate radio WhatsApp thread was what I meant to say. There's nothing international. Well, there's quite a lot international about it, I suppose. It's got people on it from various different countries, but that's not the point at all. Go to the ultimate radio WhatsApp chat thread and say hello there. Or Facebook, Lyndall Bywater or Ultimate Radio. I'd love to hear from you. What I was saying was, in my slightly snoozy state the other morning, I ended up hearing... shall we say, I don't know if you could call it an interview. It wasn't really an interview. It was a rant. It was a rant by one of the people who protested in Portsmouth against the migrants being brought ashore by the RNLI last weekend. So I don't know if you know this. In Dover, in Portsmouth, there were protests because what happens is when a boat is deemed unsafe in the waters, the RNLI go and rescue people. Because that's what the RNLI is for. And they bring them ashore. The Royal National Lifeboat Institute, if you're wondering what on earth the RNLI is. They bring them ashore because that is what they're supposed to do. Anyway, some dear old charmer called Danny Tomo has started organising protests against this because he thinks that the RNLI should leave people basically to drown if their boats aren't very safe. That's the upshot, really. And they shouldn't have been trying to get here in the first place. If they drown, that's their problem. So... or he thinks that they should use force to turn the boats around. Because, of course, using force is definitely something all the volunteers, note the word volunteers, for the Royal National Lifeboat Institute actually want to do. They want to start using force on poor, defenceless migrants. Anyhow, so Danny Tomo's been organising these protests. And in my slightly hazy jet lag, I don't want to get up in the morning state the other day, I heard... some commentary from one of these gentlemen. And Portsmouth is my hometown. So I'm telling you, he had a totally local Pompey accent. He was very, very Portsmouth. And I won't try and imitate it, but he was very, very Portsmouth. And it's a bit Cockney, but with a little bit of a mixture of kind of country. So they talk like that, but they don't say down, they say down. Quite random. Anyway, so we've got people to come down to Portsmouth because we don't want these people coming. It's all right. I mean, it's all right. He says if they really need somewhere, if they're right, we don't mind. So people have got to come into this country. You know, sometimes you've got to have people in. You got your nurses. You got your nurses, your care home staff, your binmen. You know, you got to have all them. What we don't want. This is a man who is, I would have guessed, probably in his late 20s, something like that, and you could hear the kind of balaclava wearing, you know, kind of tendencies in his voice. What we don't want is young men of fighting age coming into this country. We don't need young men of fighting age coming. That's not good for our country, is it? I just felt like going, mate, you're a young man and you've basically just been marching the streets of Portsmouth the other week to protest and get in trouble with the police and fight. Do you know what? Can we deport you instead? If we don't want young men of fighting age, can we get rid of you lot? Because you just all seem to be young men of fighting age as far as I can see.

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This is Ultimate Radio.

Just call it cultural diversity. Shania Twain and Dirty Rosie and the Crash Test Dummies and what's it called? Afternoons and Coffee Spoons. Coffee Spoons are very small. So that they're not going to be particularly... Well, it's going to be a lot of coffee spoons to fill an afternoon, is all I'm saying. It's probably not a subject over which I should get overly philosophical, I suspect. It's the Sunday Breather here on Ultimate Radio with me, Lyndall Bywater, with you until 1 o'clock this afternoon. There is no weekly mull because I'm recorded, so we won't be mulling today. But I hope to be happy background noise. In your life. Mind you, so far I've been ranting largely about migrant protests. That probably wasn't the most jolly section of your morning, but don't worry. I mean, a lot of the rest of the news is also depressing, but we shall keep it as chirpy as we can here on Ultimate Radio. Passenger is back with a new single. You know him of the slightly chipmunkian voice. He is back with a new single. This is called Boomerang.

Beatles and Eleanor Rigby are probably one of my favourite Beatles songs, actually. And before that, Boomerang, excuse me, by Passenger, new from him this week. Haven't heard anything new from him for quite a long time, so it's nice to have him back with his slightly squeaky, croaky voice, which I do not object to in any way whatsoever. It's Sunday the 13th of September. How the dickens are we nearly halfway through September already? Seriously? I mean, admittedly, I know I've been away, but still, I've come back and I'm like, whoa. There's advent calendars being advertised to me left, right and centre. There's piles of Christmas biscuits in the shops already. Some stores are nearly opening their Christmas shops. I mean, it's all go. It's all very full on and it's all rushing past. I'm obviously getting old. See you after the news and weather for a deep breath. Before that, though, a bit of Tina Turner.

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1: The boss of AI company Anthropic says the artificial intelligence industry should slow its fast-moving development to give safety measures time to catch up. Dario Amodei's warning the tech could be capable within 6 to 12 months of leading a swarm that could take over the internet. Police have made 3 arrests during demonstrations in Portsmouth. A 76-year-old man was detained for allegedly concealing his identity, while 2 others were arrested on suspicion of obstructing a highway and violent disorder. Rival anti-migrant and anti-racism protesters gathered in the city. Reform UK says 2 crypto billionaires who donated a combined £72 million to the party want nothing in return, including honours or government contracts. The donations, £36 million each from Christopher Harborne and Ben Dilo, are the largest in British political history and have renewed calls for a cap on political donations. And Elena Rybakina has claimed her first US Open title with victory over Aryna Sabalenka. That's the latest from Radio News Hub. I'm Johnny Holmes.
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1: A cloudy and wet start in the south, with heavy rain at times, is turning drier as we move through the day. The north sees sunny spells, though it stays fresh. Highs of 22 degrees.
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Sunday Breather with me, Lyndall Bywater, here on Ultimate Radio. I am recorded, so you've only got a mere imprint of me in the ether. But I'm very glad to be here, even in that form, to be honest with you. I wasn't sure I would be able to record, so I said on Friday that I wouldn't be here. But as it happens, I found a couple of spare moments to do you lot a little show, just to keep. I'm away quite a lot this autumn, so I'm trying to fill the gaps as best I can. There will be no Mull because I am not here to man that particular ship, as it were. But we will listen to great music, and we will talk about the week that's been and what's to come, and we will have a deep breath, which is what we do at this time on a Sunday morning, just after 11 o'clock. Bit of music to chill to. Actually, it's a bit of a mixture of both this week. The first one's quite chilled, and the second one, not so much. The second one's definitely a toe-tapper. We are celebrating this week the music of the Ezra Collective. The Ezra Collective are a very successful jazz outfit, actually, but they have made a lot of headway in the pop charts, and they've kind of broken out of just being just for jazz nerds, and they're great. So I'm going to play you, they've got a new album out this weekend, so the second piece I'm going to play you is from that album. The album is called Here Because of Hope, and the track is called El Corazon. But I'm going to play you another one before that. They did an Apple Music Home session a while ago where they did a very cool version of The Clash's London Calling. So I'll play you that first, and then El Corazon. So for your deep breath this morning, a spot of jazz from the Ezra Collective.

Ezra Collective, waking you up there as part of the deep breath this Sunday morning. The Ezra Collective with El Corazon from their new album Here Because of Hope. And before that, a piece from one of their Apple Music Home sessions, their version of London Calling by The Clash, which is nothing if not bizarre. And it, I mean, I quite like it, but it's odd, isn't it? And whoever plays the sax doesn't often get some great sounds out of it, is all I can say. That's our deep breath for this Sunday morning. It's the Sunday Breather with me, Lyndall Bywater. I have been in America for a week and I'm still overcoming the jet lag. So just about now, I'm recorded, by the way. Just about now, I will be standing up to give a talk in a church about half an hour from my home. So if we could all just send me every positive vibe you have, because the chances are that by that point, tomorrow morning, Saturday night in my world, tomorrow morning, I am going to be feeling fairly weary, still throwing off that jet lag. Do you know, it's fantastic to go away, but I'm not very good at, I don't enjoy much the messing with my sleep pattern. And I don't enjoy the fact that it doesn't matter really when I go to bed. I get up at whatever time, 7 o'clock in the morning, 8 o'clock in the morning, whatever it is, just feeling like it is the middle of the night. And my whole body is going, what are you doing? What are you doing? No, we can't wake up. No, go back to bed. No, absolutely no. And I'm one of these people who normally wakes up naturally. I very rarely ever set an alarm clock because I'm good at waking up. My body just wakes up when it wakes up and it's fine and it works brilliantly, except when I've got jet lag. So I'm even having to set alarms. I tell you, it's a dismal, dismal life. Says she, being thoroughly ungrateful for having got to go to America for a week.

go. Wet. Sweet Little Mystery. Before that, Keen and Everything's Changing. Speaking of things changing, yeah, I know, it's a terrible, terrible segue, isn't it? But I do think, I'm trying to keep it upbeat this morning as best I can, but I do think we need to mention the two terrors of the week. One terror is cryptocurrency. Cryptocurrency, which I don't really understand, but I do know it's just enabled some bloke to give Reform 36 million quid, which is a heck of a lot of money, basically. When you think that the average political party, even not the, you know, Labour and the Tories, okay, so they're the wealthy political parties, raise maybe about 10 million, 8 to 10 million every 6 months, 36 million in one go. That's a lot of money. Cryptocurrency. And Nigel Farage has expressed his support for cryptocurrency and his intent, I think, not to tax it very much. So all the crypto kings are busy wanting to give him their money. That's one terror. The other terror is AI, which is apparently going to kill us all. It's nothing like a bit of dramatic reporting, is there? Basically, Anthropic have... one of the things they do as a company, they are an AI company. One of the things they do is to produce... is to do research into how out of control their AI is becoming or might become or could become. So in many ways, it's a good thing. They're trying to work out, you know, whether they can... whether it will, you know, like accidentally on purpose create a bomb or something like that. Because then if it does, they know that they need to do something about it. And they have reported that I think 4 or 5 times of late, it has done something off its own bat that could be dangerous to the human race. I don't know. Cryptocurrency on the one hand, funding large amounts of far right activity. Well, I would call it far right personally. And AI about to kill us all. Do you know what? Get yourself another cup of tea or coffee, maybe possibly a whiskey, and just block out the world as best you can. That has to be the best solution, I feel.

0: Oh, Jake Bugg. Love that. All kinds of people. Maybe the favourite best thing that Jake Bugg has ever done. Love it. All right. Okay. So we've done AI and cryptocurrency and how they're both going to end the world in various different ways. We just might as well swerve in past Donald Trump while we're here. Go on. Let's get all the bad news over with, shall we? It's arguably not necessarily bad news, though I'm not quite sure how it helps for Donald Trump to be saying these things. But Donald Trump doesn't see why there could be any problem with Ireland basically reuniting. Oh, bless him. Is there absolutely nothing that is diplomatically off his radar? No, there is nothing. He'll comment on anything if he possibly can. Who cares whether it makes anything more complicated on the ground? Anyhow, you'll be pleased to know he's thoroughly enjoyed his visit to Ireland. He'll doubtless be there buying up a few more golf courses before long. So good luck to you all. That's what I say over there in the Emerald Isle. Yes, he is... I mean, I don't know. The man is just more and more unhinged by the moment. From that thing the other week where they bundled him into a catering van to keep him safe and proceeded not to tell everyone else on the plane that a decoy had been put on instead of him, and therefore, or that, not that anyone had been put on, I don't think anyone was put on instead of him, but that they were all travelling on the plane that security services thought he was on, or that the terrorists even thought he was on, so they were probably in significant danger and nobody warned them. I mean, you know, that was just one of his better moments, I think. It all does seem to be going crazy. The midterms can only be what? 6.5 weeks from maybe 7.5 weeks away. So yeah, we are we're into interesting times in United States politics. What will happen at the midterms? Will the Republicans lose the House, possibly the Senate? How will that go? It's all going to be very interesting. And you'll be pleased to know that while I was listening to the last song, I just had a quick peruse of the news myself and noted that Nigel Farage now reckons he has a $72 million war chest to which will make reform ready to rule. Right, that's it. Right, now I am banishing bad news from this show. No more. We're going to do a promo and then we're going to listen to cheesy Bryan Adams.
1: Tiddlers, Mark Fielding here. Now, people always tell me that Wednesdays are the worst day of the week, but I say that's rubbish because from 7 o'clock I'm on the radio, and that's generally a good thing. That's what I say anyway. It's a show which is packed with features like the jukebox from 7 o'clock. There's the full length at 8:30 and the ones after the ones at 9 o'clock. There's loads of other stuff going on, and there's always some ranting and general mucking about going on as well. You can get involved in the show by sending me a tweet at MarkFOnAir if you like Twitter. If you don't, send me an email to mark@ultimateradio.co.uk and join me from 7 o'clock every Wednesday. We'll have a laugh, shall we?
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It's like having your teeth descaled with a serrated instrument by the dental hygienist. You might not enjoy it, but every so often you need to listen to that song. It's important. Sorry if you love that song. Actually, I don't mind it. I'm quite soppy at heart, so I quite like it. It's the Sunday Breather with me, Lyndall Bywalter. I am recorded, by the way. I am waffling merrily along to you from out of a box, out of a tiny box, not necessarily in Kent anymore, but we're in a tiny box somewhere. And I am waffling to you from it. If you would like to get in touch with me, you're very welcome to do so. I'm at a church this morning, so I probably won't be answering very prolifically, but it's always lovely to hear from you. Lyndall Bywalter or Ultimate Radio on Facebook. Or the WhatsApp chat thread on WhatsApp, funnily enough. You can... What else can you do? Or you can text or WhatsApp me if you've got my number. That's what you can do. There you go. You could email studio@ultimateradio.co.uk, but I'm not very likely to check that. So I would put that as last in the list, if I were you. I am here till 1 o'clock. 1 o'clock, Mark is here with Sunday Dinner. The jukebox is back. It's all go in the Sunday Dinner world in familiar ways. If you want to give Mark a letter from A to J or a number and a number from 0 to 9, just get in touch with him on mark@ultimateradio.co.uk. Ian is in at 3 o'clock with Straight Up the 70s. It's Denise at 6 with Access All Areas. 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And Shah at 10 with The Soul Shack.

Daniel Merriweather, Red. I promised you I'd move away from bad news to better things. Can we go via surreal? Really, really, really surreal. Does anybody remember Michael Barrymore? Michael Barrymore, Strike It Lucky, that sort of thing. Do you remember Michael Barrymore? Anyway, it all went badly for Michael when, and not as badly as it did for the bloke, but when a bloke was found dead in his swimming pool in 2002, something like that, early 2000s anyway. And he never really, his TV career just never recovered from that, even though he wasn't, nobody ever accused him of doing it, or, you know, nobody was ever arrested for the murder, I don't think. But Michael Barrymore kind of slipped into obscurity. He's now 74 and he has found himself a new avenue of fame. Yes, ladies and gentlemen, Michael Barrymore has a TikTok channel, and what he does on his TikTok channel is tastes all kinds of random things. So he'll just go to a supermarket or a corner shop, whatever, buy up a load of stuff and just sit there in front of his camera eating it and testing it and telling the audience what it's like. And he has gone particularly viral for his tasting and testing of dog treats. I mean, if ever your life seems to have crashed on the rocks, just think about Michael Barrymore on TikTok eating dog treats. I promise you, it'll make you feel a whole lot better.

The Cause, Breathless, and before that, Stop by Sam Brown, which seems like an entirely appropriate song to play after that story about Michael Barrymore. Just stop, Michael. Anyway, we've moved away from the surreal and we are landing in the utterly glorious, okay? Utterly glorious coming your way. Somebody, and why is this not my job, got the job for The Guardian of testing the best mature cheddars from the supermarket. What a great job that is! Anyway, some surprises in the mix. I can't remember how many there were. There might have been 10. But near the bottom, with only 2 stars out of 5, Cathedral City. Genuinely, this person did not think that Cathedral City was a decent mature cheddar. Well, it was decent, but it was nowhere near as good as the better ones. I was quite surprised by that. At very bottom of the list, if you want to know, Asda, farmhouse cheddar and farmhouse mature cheddar, and Aldi. Those are your two not to go for, according to this person. Best ones, well, second best, Sainsbury's West Country cheddar, and top of the block, ha, see what I did there, M&S farmhouse, West Country farmhouse mature cheddar. Interestingly, West Country cheddar is a cheesemaker, as the name suggests, in the West Country. And it's interesting to me that the top two are from them. So if you ever, you know, if you get your hands on some West Country cheddar, that's the one to try, apparently. Very tasty. I learned lots of things, like it's supposed to have calcium crystals in it. That's the slightly crunchy thing that you get in some cheddars, in some really mature cheddars. And it has got to have a good umami flavour and some good sourness. Anyway, that's where you go. So happy days in cheese tasting. There was an alternative after that article to move on to one which rated vegan cheeses. But I decided life is too short.

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1: Concerns are growing about the risks of rapidly developing AI tech. Liz Whittaker has more.
2: AI bosses are in agreement. Elon Musk and Sam Altman have backed a call from the leader of Anthropic for the artificial intelligence industry to slow down, to give safety measures time to catch up. It's in response to an essay titled "We Must Pace the Frontier" by Dario Amodei, who says he's concerned that since this summer, AI has been advancing drastically faster. He's worried that within 6 to 12 months, it could be capable of leading a swarm that could take over the internet.
1: Donald Trump continues his visit to Ireland today. His support for Irish unification has prompted criticism from UK Conservatives and Unionists, while Sinn Féin has welcomed the comments. Reform UK has insisted its two crypto billionaire donors want nothing in exchange for their combined £72 million gifts to the party. They're the largest donations in British political history. And Conor Benn's bid to claim the WBC welterweight crown from Ryan Garcia was ended inside two rounds in Las Vegas. That's the latest. From Radio News Hub, I'm Johnny Holmes.
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1: A cloudy and wet start in the south, with heavy rain at times, is turning drier as we move through the day. The north sees sunny spells, though it stays fresh. Highs of 22 degrees.
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certainly does. With a spot of Alana Miles and Black Velvet, it's Little Bywater with Yes,

one of those songs that will forever be inexorably school summers for me. Alana Miles and Black Velvet. It's me, Lyndall Bywalter. Last hour of the Sunday Breather. There's no mull today because I am recorded. It's quite difficult to do a mull when I'm recorded. So it's just me chatting away in between the songs. After me, it's Mark with the Random Jukebox at 1 and the rest of the show after 2 up till 3. 3 o'clock, it's Ian with Straight Up the 70s. This afternoon, it's Donna Summer as the Evolutionary Artist. And it's Cat Stevens and Teaser and the Firecat as the featured album. And 73, 75 and 77 will be the years from which your number 13s will come in the charts. And the birthday diary will be open and there'll be room for requests. So please do be in touch with Ian. Ian at ultimateradio.co.uk this afternoon between 3 and 6. 6 o'clock, Denise is here with Access All Areas. At 8 o'clock, it's Corrie with The Folk Show. And at 10 o'clock, it's Shah with The Soul Shack. After this, something from the new and now on Friday.

you remember the early days of CD players where you could program which tracks it would play? Do you remember that? So I had the album Serious Hits Live. It was one of the first, probably in the first six CDs I owned, I got that. And I used to put it on to go to sleep, but I didn't want to hear the lively songs because they'd wake me up. So I used to program it just to play the quiet songs, and that was one of them. And still, I have to be careful now because I still listen to it and I'm tempted to fall asleep, but I do love it in a very, very cheesy way. I do love it. There you go, Alana Miles and Phil Collins. My 80s self is well and truly sated. Let's come round to my 2026 self, who enjoyed listening on Friday to a new release from a lady called Katie. Oh, I can't remember her name. Katie Gregory MacLeod, I think her name is. This is a lovely song, which the title of it, not only have I forgotten her name, I've forgotten the title of the song. It's not going so well, everybody. Might be called Good Guess, actually, I think. Anyway, she's Scottish, and I thought this was really rather lovely.

Katie Gregson McLeod. That's who it was. Sorry about that. Katie Gregson McLeod. She had a song out apparently a few years ago called Complex, which did rather well for her, but I don't remember it. But that's nice. It's a song called Good Guess. Right, let's do some Foo Fighters, and then I do have just a little mini thoughtful focus for you.

Fighters and The Pretender. Oof, that's loud in my ears, that is. So this week, you can't really peruse the news without noting that this week was the 25th anniversary of 9/11. 25 years ago, had we have mulled on this in the past, but had we been mulling today, we might have thought about where we were when we heard about it. That's a conversation I've had with so many people. I can remember it. I bet you can. I can remember it to this very day, 25 years later, exactly where I was when I realised what was happening and when somebody said, I was in the office at work, and I,

had like doors that came into the carriage between the seats, and I can just remember the whole area around me for about sort of three rows of seats was completely empty. It's like people didn't want to go on public transport because they were so freaked by what had happened. And so I remember leaving early and heading home, and it just being really quiet. Very, very surreal indeed. And gradually discovering over the next few days what had actually happened. And I just, some of the things about it, I visited the 9/11 memorial in various stages of development. So we went to New York in 2009, 2010, when it was very early days, and all they had, I mean, that was still 8 years later, but all they had really was a kind of a building that had a long corridors with windows, kind of about one or two floors up. And you just walked around and you could see what was left of the site. They hadn't done any of the memorial garden or anything by then. And you just walked around with this audio guide. And everyone did this, and it had stories from survivors and relatives of those who died. And it, I have to say, it's probably one of the most harrowing tourist things I've ever done. Never been to any of the concentration camps, and that would probably top it. But this was absolutely harrowing. And I can just remember sitting on a bench, because I didn't particularly need to walk the corridor and look through the windows, but just sitting on the bench listening to these stories and thinking, everything in me wants to turn this thing off, but actually feel like I owe it to these people to be discomforted, you know, to listen to what's happened to them. And then we were there again in 2018, I think. And that was, or maybe even 19. And then it was different again because the whole site had been properly developed by that stage. And so we went to see the memorial garden. And I remember hearing about the tree. There was a tree that got that got destroyed, that had been outside the trade centres for ages, and it got destroyed, but they managed to salvage some of its seeds, and they sent those seeds all over the world, and they now grow in all sorts of different places. And just all those stories of kind of redemptive hope, I suppose. So this week I found myself pondering on music that came from that time. I'm going to play you two tracks. I'm going to play you in a minute the Cranberries and their song, which was written about 9/11, which is called New York. And first, I'm going to play Coldplay, actually. Coldplay were in the studio when this happened. They were recording Rush of Blood to the Head, I think. And they wrote a song on that day and shortly thereafter called Politique, which I'm going to play you. So first of all, Coldplay and then the Cranberries. I don't actually know for sure whether either of these songs have swear words in them. So if you're concerned about that, just drop your volume for the next 10 minutes or so, and then I shall be back.

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1: We've got a golden mashup between 9 and 10. We have got another cryptic challenge for you. And the record of the week, of course, how can we forget that? That'll be coming up around 8:15. And we're on the letter K's today for our three lively tunes.
0: Everyone's always welcome to Mandy's for Breakfast.
1: 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She is not coming in. I repeat, not coming in.
0: The Breakfast Show with Mandy Woodman. 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

Boys and their song New New York, which was released which is about the 9/11 disaster. I didn't realize actually until I went looking for this that Suzanne Vega had compiled I presume it's sort of a benefit album, a fundraising album, of lots of songs about 9/11 shortly after it all happened. Before the promo, it was Coldplay on Politic, and that was their song, which was written on and shortly after 9/11. Interesting music to mark a moment. And I think I've been fascinated really just thinking about the memorial stuff, I suppose, that's been going on this week. Really interested to note that this is the first year apparently that they have made a particular moment for remembering those who've died of related illnesses and conditions from 9/11. So not the day itself maybe, but those who've died of illnesses contracted from things like the amount of dust that was that piled into the air. I remember being really surprised by the idea, and I don't know why it surprised me, but I'd just never thought about it, the idea of all the paper coming out of the building. So when the planes hit the buildings, one of the things that happened was that the massive pressure picked up all of the paper inside the building and just flung it out the windows. And one of the things that people who were there say is that you could just see this. It was like it was snowing. There was so much paper. And you realise to yourself, paper and the dust, the fire, the number of environmental things happening on that day, that even if you didn't actually get killed by the atrocity itself, the stuff that could have happened to you afterwards, and those, of course, who so valiantly and bravely served in the emergency services, who had lifelong conditions afterwards. And this is the first year that they have been formally remembered. And so we go on, and it's amazing to think it's a whole generation ago, but time moves on, and hopefully good things can come of all of that, even if it's a long way down the line.

0: his name? Young. That's the one. Every time you go away. It's the Sunday Breather with me, Lyndall Bywater, for about 12 more minutes, in fact, or thereabouts. Mark will be here in just a few minutes' time with the random jukebox. If you want to suggest something, request something, he needs a letter from A to J and a number from 0 to 9. And if you could send that to mark@ultimateradio.co.uk or by any other means you know, I think he would be very grateful for that. And there will be other stuff on the show, I have no doubt. At 3 o'clock, it's Ian with Straight Up the 70s. Donna Summer. If you like your Donna Summer, you need to be tuned in. She's the evolutionary artist. This afternoon, 6 o'clock, Access All Areas with Denise. 8 o'clock, The Folk Show with Corrie. And at 10 o'clock tonight, it's Shah in the Soul Shack, bringing us around to Monday morning with Mandy and the mid-morning music mix at 10 o'clock in the morning. Holly, the auto DJ, of course, will be playing the music for you overnight. And I am I'm off to, well, I should have finished in church now, off to have a big roast dinner this afternoon and probably a long sleep, still recovering from the jet lag. I will tell you one more victorious America story, though. I did, I went to America, among other things. I mean, I went because it was my nephew's wedding, so I went to the wedding and that was lovely. But I also went with a slightly less important goal in mind of refreshing my t-shirt wardrobe, because it's taken a bit of a beating this summer. There's been a heck of a lot of t-shirt weather going on, and I was looking at all my t-shirts and, you know, everything's a little bit kind of old and stretched and jaded. I need some new t-shirts. America is the very best place because they sell good quality stuff a bit cheaper than we can get it over here, and just more plentiful. So off I went. I went to Target, because Target's normally quite, I went to Walmart as well, as it happens. Nothing in Walmart. Target, I got a few. It was pretty useless, really. And then on the last day, we were doing a little wander round the local shopping mall to our hotel, and wandered into this department store. And they were had quite a lot of stuff on sale. And because it's sort of the end of summer, they had this whole table of really, really good quality T-shirts on sale, which had originally been $30 each. I do not spend $30 on a T-shirt, let me tell you, unless it's something very special. But they'd all come down to $9. So I managed to get 10. I mean, I admittedly had to borrow a bit of my mum's suitcase weight allowance because my case was too heavy. But I got 10, and that meant I got them for $90 instead of $300. Saved myself $206 in the end with tax that I saved myself. I was very mighty proud of that, I tell you. And so the wedding was good, but also so was the t-shirt haul. This is Becky Hill, and it is my last offering to you from the new and now on Friday. In fact, I didn't play it on Friday. I ran out of time. I like this. This is from her new album, Rebecca, and it's a song called Changes.
1: We've been going through the motions.

Becky Hill and Changes. Really, really like that. Just to say, by the way, speaking of Changes, I'm not sure whether you were listening to Ian last night on the Saturday Night Show, but he made quite an important announcement. And I wanted to just let you know, if you weren't listening to that, because you might want to go and check out the show on catch up, even if you don't normally. So Ian has been doing Saturday Night Radio for a very long time. In fact, I think it was 11 years this weekend. And he has decided to finish doing the Saturday Night Show. Now, that's not to say he won't ever do a Saturday Night Show again or something else, but he is finishing the current Saturday Night Show. So from next Saturday onwards, there won't be Ian on a Saturday night. I'm not going to promise you that. A few of the rest of us might not sneak in and do something on a Saturday night. But Ian's Saturday Night Show has finished. And we do that. That has been a tremendous effort of work. One of, not quite the, but one of the longest running shows on the station. And it's been amazing, hasn't it? So we thank Ian for all of his hard work and just the effort, the energy and the knowledge, the skill that goes into making a show like that. We honour you, Ian, for that. And thank you for it. And we look forward to what will come next. But if you turn your radios on next Saturday and think, what? That's why you will not find Ian there next Saturday night. You will still find Ian on Straight Up the 70s, which you will find where you'll find him in a couple of hours' time. And you will still find him on Golden Years and Randomizers and covering for Mark on the Chart Show. So he's not going anywhere, but he isn't doing the Saturday night show anymore. That's exciting because it means new things are possible and new things are coming. That is about it from me. Thank you so much for being tuned in. I've really, really enjoyed I'm recorded, but I've really enjoyed it anyway. Thank you if you've got in touch. Sorry if I haven't replied. It's not me being rude. I'm just at a church as we speak. But I will. I'll be back in touch with the phone soon, I'm sure. So, yeah, have a fantastic rest of your Sunday. I am away next weekend, so I won't be here for the New and Now or the Sunday Breather. But I will be here for the New and Now the following Friday, which is the 25th of September. So I will see you then if you're around. Have a great rest of the day.

0: Police in Portsmouth have charged a 76-year-old man with concealing his identity at an anti-immigration protest after warning they'd use special powers to arrest demonstrators wearing face coverings. Anti-migrant and anti-racism protesters faced off in the city centre yesterday. A 33-year-old man's also been charged with willful obstruction of a highway and attempted criminal damage, and a teenager who was arrested has been released on bail. Concerns are growing about the risks of rapidly developing AI tech. Liz Whittaker has more.
1: It's in response to an essay titled "We Must Pace the Frontier" by Dario Amodei, who says he's concerned that since this summer, AI has been advancing drastically faster. Given the rate of developments, he's worried that within 6 to 12 months, it could be capable of leading a swarm that could take over the entire internet. Musk simply said, "Dario is right," on X.
0: And Prime Minister Andy Burnham is taking part in the Great North Run to raise money for a homelessness charity. That's the latest from Radio News Hub. I'm Johnny Holmes.
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0: A cloudy and wet start in the south, with heavy rain at times, is turning drier as we move through the day. The north sees sunny spells, though it stays fresh. Highs of 22 degrees.
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afternoon. Welcome to the show. It's Mark with you on the radio. Just hanging around, really, for the next 2 hours until Ian's along taking you straight up the 70s. Can I just, by the way, start the show by saying Great North Run. Andy Burnham, I tell you what, love or hate him, he's what a guy. He's getting stuck in and he's doing the Great North Run. Can't fault him for that. Is my phone yacking away? It needs to stop anyway. Thank you to Lindell, by the way, for the last 3 hours. An unplanned show, because I think she got the time to do it at the last minute, which is rather good. The jukebox is back. It's all about letters and numbers. It's all about a letter from A to J. It's all about a number from 0 to 9. Put them together. Send them to me in any of the following ways. Email mark@ultimateradio.co.uk, which I've not opened yet, which is very remiss of me. I shall open that in a second, see if there's anybody emailed me already. You can text me if you've got my number. You can also get in touch through the WhatsApp chat. I've put a message in the in the announcements group in there. You can swipe down on that so you get to reply privately. Please do put your requests, if possible, in private messages rather than in the general chat. The odds are I'll miss them if they're in the general chat, just if people start chatting away, which you can do in the chat as well. Just send me a message with the letters and a number in it, or a letter and a number, and see what you come up with. It's like that. You don't get a choice of what song it is. You get a choice over your letter and your number, and you can love it or hate it. Now, Paul Roberts was first in, as he so often is. Sent me a message about 9:30 this morning. So Paul's enthusiastic. Thank you for that, Paul. He's gone for G7 this week. G7, apart from being a group of economic powers, is this one from Lloyd Cole and the Commotions. I love this

That was Paul Roberts' choice, A Lost Weekend. That was Lloyd Cole in the Commotions and was rather good. A few people to say hello to. Hello to Paul, first of all. Kez, who sat at the other side of the room, has got the next one in. Good afternoon to Sean, who's put a request in as well. And Idris is in. Ian and Elaine are tuned in as well. So if you want to get involved, you can do. There may well be other ones that I've not spotted yet. They're the only ones that I've spotted. There may well be others. Kerry, she's up next, and she said, can she have A1? So, bit of a saga behind this. Last week, we went over to see Ian over in Murfield for a few drinks on the train on the way home. Kerry left a Kindle on the train. It ended up in York. So it went to Blackpool, then went all the way back to York. And anyway, after a bit of to-ing and fro-ing, we tracked it down. And a friend, well, kind of friend, somebody who works for Guide Dogs, said that he would pick it up because he happened to be in York on Friday. And he picked it up, and he has done so. A for Alex, one because he's a star, he's a top man. So Kerry has gone A1. And a huge thank you to Alex. And she's got the Small Faces and Lazy Sunday.

How very Sunday afternoon. Well, more kind of Sunday morning with those church bells going on. But anyway, there you go. It's Lazy Sunday from the Small Faces. That was Kez's choice. Did you like that, Kez? Oh, she's gone out the other. She was in behind me before. Anyway, never mind. I think she does. It reminds her of Nan, if I remember rightly. There you go. Good afternoon to Laura. Good afternoon to James. Good afternoon to Melvin. I've seen your message as well. All the requests are in the playlist, or if they're not, they will be very soon. So that was... oh, by the way, Paul Roberts liked his, which is good, because I think it's a great track. Sean, you're up next. You've gone D7. D7 today takes us back to 1970, and it's this from Norman Greenbaum and Spirit in the Sky.

Sean quite likes that. He said the theology is a little bit dodgy. It is more than a little bit questionable. There we go. Never mind. It was D7 that got you that one. Norman Greenbaum and Spirit in the Sky, which is rather good. Now Idris is tuned in and she's put a request in. She's gone with C4. C4 takes us back again back into the 70s. I've written this down wrong, but I know what it is. It's Fleetwood Mac and Dreams.

I love that. As does Idris. She's very pleased. 2 weeks on the run. She's got a great track. Fleetwood Mac and Dreams. C4 got you that one. Now, Ian and Elaine are tuned in. And Elaine has gone with H3. There we go. H3. I was just looking for it and I found it. H3 today, Elaine. Ooh, I'm not sure this is your thing, but the original was very good. It's DNA featuring Suzanne Vega and Tom's Diner.

DNA, featuring Tom's Diner. No, featuring Suzanne Vega and Tom's Diner at the 1990 version. Of course, the original version, that much better. Elaine says, typical belter, a load of bloody rubbish, which I think is probably... when I put it in, I just said to Ian now, when I put it in, I thought, Elaine's not going to like this. The original was much better, but yeah, that's... I've kind of grown to like it a little bit more than when it was out. I hated it when it was out. Thought, no, they've ruined it. And they probably still have, but you know. Now, Ian, your choice now. You've gone G2. G2 has actually got you something which I would say actually is a proper belter. This, from Split Enz, I Got You.

I love that. As does Ian, which is fortunate. I got you from Split Enz. G7 got him that one. And it's a bit of a cracker. Now, if you've not had a go, I've still got room, actually, in the second half. I've got a couple of requests coming up after we're doing B-Sides Up, which we'll be doing in a moment. So if you've not had a go and you want to, then get in touch. Either way, you can, all of the ways you can get in touch. You can send me an email to mark@ultimateradio.co.uk. You can also get in touch through the WhatsApp chat. Go and find my message in the announcement, swipe down so you get to reply privately, and send me a message there, and I will pick it up and put your request in. I need a letter from A to J, a number from 0 to 9. You can also get in touch, of course, through the Facebook page. Of course, if you're on Facebook, facebook.com/ultimateradio.uk, and you can send me a message directly on there. And I will play it probably between about 1:45 and 2:00. So I've probably got time for, I reckon, 3, possibly 4 requests in that period. Right, let's do B-sides up then. So the idea is I play the B-side of a track. You've got the length of that plus the promo that comes after it, which is about a minute long, to work out what the A-side is and let me know. I think it'll go today because I think people will get it by the guy's voice. So, what is the A-side to this particular ditty? Get in touch all the usual ways and tell me what the answer is to this.

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Camouflage was B-side song this week. Hey, all right, I know there was no vocals in it now. To be honest, I forgot. I put this together on Monday, and I just put it together, and I didn't bother checking the vocal. There weren't any, but if you hadn't heard it, I'm sure you would have gone, oh yeah, that's Stan Ridgway. But two people managed to get it just from the music. Kerry did, first of all, and then Gemma did, having complained that there were no vocals. She said it sounds like Camouflage, and you were right, it was Camouflage. Yeah, unfortunately, Ian didn't get it right. He went for something else, which is actually a great shout. May well feature one week. I don't know if I've got a 7-inch copy of it. I can't remember. Anyway, never mind. Let's get on with the jukebox then. Now, what have we got now? Laura, you're up next. Laura, you've gone D8. Oh, this is a classic, actually.

Laura's loving that, which is fortunate, really. Orchestral Moves in the Dark, OMD for short. And Messages, D8 got that one. I love it as well. I think so. I was a big OMD fan back in the day. Still am, actually. They're great. Melvin, you're up next. And you've gone for G4. Oh, yes. This is I like this as well, actually. They've all been good so far today, I think. You've got

Melvin, I don't know whether you like that or not. I think it's great. I liked the Bell Stars, thought they were great. And of course, the band they were in prior to that, the Body Snatchers, they were great as well. Right, so Gemma and John have been in touch. They've sent a bunch of requests. I've picked, just in case some of them have gone, one of them had, but they sent three in anyway. One for you, Gemma. I've picked this one for you. Just see what it is. I ate for you, gives you bad company, feel like making love. Say nothing.

is such a great track, that. It was Gemma's choice. I-9, Got a Bad Company, Feels Like Making Love. I feel like making love, even. And good evening good afternoon, even, to Jill. I've disposed of most of your Sunday there, Jill. Hope you're well. Randall is running 12 miles at the moment. He's training for the Cardiff Marathon. He's got way too much energy for a Sunday. He needs to calm that down. It just sounds like too much hard work. Last chance, by the way. If you've not had a go on the jukebox and you want to go, it's your last call, because basically there's one more track, and then if nobody fills that last gap, I shall fill it. John, I've given you this one, E3. And once again,

John's very pleased with that. Gemma's very pleased with hers, I suspect. Anyway, there you go. So last one up before the news. I've just picked any random nonsense, and it's actually quite a good random nonsense. This from Eric Clapton will take us up to the news at 2 o'clock. And it's a good one. If D4, by the record, got

0: adds a song with a really interesting history, and way too interesting and too long and complicated for me to go into now. But suffice to say, it's well worth looking up if you want to know. Originally written by Ryuichi Sakamoto and done by the Yellow Magic Orchestra, but started out life as a commercial. But anyway, we'll move on. If you want to hear anything at all in the next hour, after the news between now and 3 o'clock, just let me know, and if I can find it, I'll play it. You know what? That's a real lot.
1: Two men have been charged following an anti-immigration protest in Portsmouth, while a teenage boy has been released on bail. 76-year-old Timothy Miller is accused of concealing his identity after police used special powers to restrict face coverings. David McNally, who's 33, faces charges of willful obstruction of a highway and attempted criminal damage. It comes after anti-migrant and anti-racism protesters faced off in the city centre on Saturday. AI bosses are worried about the rapid development of the industry. Liz Whittaker has more.
2: The boss of AI company Anthropic says the artificial intelligence industry should slow down its fast-moving developments to give safety measures time to catch up. Dario Amodei is warning the tech could be capable within 6 to 12 months of leading a swarm that could take over the entire internet.
1: Reform UK says two crypto billionaires who donated a combined £72 million to the party want nothing in return. The donations are the largest in British political history. And Elena Rybakina claimed her first US Open title at Flushing Meadows by defeating Aryna Sabalenka. That's the latest from Radio News Hub. I'm Johnny Holmes.
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1: A cloudy and wet start in the south, with heavy rain at times, is turning drier as we move through the day. The north sees sunny spells, though it stays fresh. Highs of 22 degrees.
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0: Kerry just points out, lyrically, that song's very clever. It is. Virtually everything he ever wrote was lyrically very clever, I think. Bea Robertson, great lyricist. and that's even with the changed words from the album version. The album version contains lyrics that some people may find offensive. And so that was the single version anyway. Now, James was in touch, actually, before the show, asked if I could play Loads of Money by Harry Enfield because of the donations to Reform. All right, here we go.
1: Oi, you! Shut your mouth and look at my wad!

Hang on to number four, you know. Yes, anyway, thanks a bunch, James, for that. Loads of Money by Harry Enfield. Yeah, quite. Right, can we move on to something a bit better, please? If you want to play, request something better than that, it won't be difficult. Just get in touch in the usual ways.

Kerry's loving that. She says it's one of her mostest favouritest Diana Ross and Supremes tracks. Love Child is rather good. I was just looking for something interesting. I want something light-hearted. I'm a bit fed up with all the heavy stuff that's going on. I want something funny and light-hearted, but I've not found anything so far. I shall endeavour to find out. While you listen to this, Kerry's requested it. She said, on the same theme as the Loads of Money thing, how about We Take Care of Our Own by Bruce Springsteen. Be a good shout, I would say.

Bruce Springsteen from the Wrecking Ball album, We Take Care of Our Own, which is rather good. Gemma giving that the thumbs up as well in the chat, which is rather good. I have found a story which is quite good. So a couple from Goulburn near Wigan have got married at, is it Bashallbarn, up near Clitheroe, and to take the guests from the where the wedding happened to where the party bit was happening, they met whilst working for Avanti West Coast. He's a train driver, she's a, I think she's a train manager, and they laid on a little miniature train to take them all. They got tracks laid down, and they had a little steam train pulling them along there for the short journey between the two. You see, that is what kind of cheers you up. Really, that's what we need more of, exciting different wedding things. You see, well, when Kerry and I got married, we got married in December, and I wanted to come out and have a snowball fight, but the weather prevented that from happening by inconveniently not snowing. So, you see, this is what we need more of. I like the idea of going to your wedding on the train. I think it's a good idea. We could have actually got the tram, actually, because we could have walked down to the tram stop near where we lived, and then got the tram up to where we were getting married. Could have done that. Would have been amazing. But we got a taxi instead. Anyway, right, we'll do this then.

That is brilliant. I still think that's stunning. All these years later, I would say it was 62 years since that was in the charts. It was big number one as well. For Animals and the House of the Rising Sun, right, we'll do a couple over the half... Of the half to break thing. Right, Ian Beverley thought this

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Blondie, Atomic, before that Moonlight Shadow from Mike Oldfield with Maggie Riley. Lovely. Right, let me tell you what's coming up on the station between now and midnight. So it will be Ian after me, taking you straight up the 70s. He's got artist and development throughout the decade, Donna Summer, which will be I'm a big Donna Summer fan. I thought she was great, actually. So looking forward to that. Also, featured album from 1971, Cat Stevens, and what was it, something in the fire cat? I only read it 2 minutes ago. Yeah, I'm going to see now. And it will be there will be number 13s from 1973, 1975, 1977. That's nice and easy to remember. The birthday diary will be open as well, celebrating people who were making music in the 70s and also who are having birthdays around about now. So who's having birthdays? I'm sure there'll be plenty of, September's always a busy week for a busy month for birthdays, mainly because people got too drunk at Christmas parties and then ended up having babies. That's what was going on. Anyway, moving swiftly on, and of course your requests will be welcome, Ian at ultimateradio.co.uk or through the chat. I'm sure Ian will be happy to provide you with your 70s entertainment. I'm sure if you've got any memories or any 70s stories, he'll share those as well. Also, after that, at 6 o'clock, it will be Denise with Access All Areas. I think she's back this week. Corrie is on folk from 8 o'clock, and Shah will have the Soul Shack from 10. And we'll have a look at tomorrow's, what's coming up tomorrow as well. We'll do that in a bit, but first of all, this is rather good, from was it the biggest selling single of 1986? Certainly did very well anyway. Communards with Sarah J. Morris. And don't

Melvin, interesting one actually. He reckons that in his view, that 1986 was one of the best, one of the last great years for music. See, that's interesting, because I think kind of 84, 85, 86 was a bit of a lull in terms of great music. 87 was a bit better, and it all kind of went horribly wrong in 89. Sorry, it just did. Oh dear. But I think kind of late 80s, you had to go hunting for good music. It didn't just fall onto your radio like it did in the early 80s. Anyway, there you go. Just my view on that. There you go. It's all different. I think a lot of it's down to memories and where you were, you know, what you were doing and who you were with and all that lot. I think a lot of it comes down to that. But there you go. Anyway, blowing that out of the water, here's something great from 1991. Or at least I think it was, anyway. But I loved the Wonder Stuff, and I thought Vic Reeves was very funny. Combination, absolute winner.

Vic Reeves, The Wonderstuff, Dizzy, a song that went and won twice for two separate artists, Tommy Rowe in 1969 and Them Lot in 1991. And didn't that hold some kind of weird record for the most number of key changes in one song? I'm not suitably well qualified to tell, but there's certainly a lot of key changes in it, but I'm fairly certain it certainly for a while it held a record anyway then. Right, something loud, as if the last one wasn't loud. Fallout Boy, Sugar, We're Going Down.

Sugar, we're going down swinging from Fallout Boy. Right, let me tell you, on tomorrow at 10 o'clock, Mandy, I think Mandy's here with the mid-morning mix. At 1 o'clock, it'll be the Tulip Garden with Monique. At 4 o'clock, it'll be Give Me Back My 70s with Jim. And, of course, DJ will be up in the attic with some more contemporary rock, taking you up till 10 o'clock tomorrow night. I've got time to squeeze two more in, so let's squeeze away.

Yeah, I know this is controversial. For me, one of the best bands ever to come out of Wales. It's the Alarm 68 Guns, pretty much wrapping things up for me. I'll just quickly remind you that we've got Soul from 10. We've got Folk from 8, Access All Areas from 6, and Ian will be along in about 5.5 minutes, taking you straight up the 70s. I shall be back on Wednesday with the usual nonsense. I'd love to tell you what's on the show, but I haven't even thought about it yet, so that's tomorrow night's job. I'll let you know in good time. What I can tell you is that on Friday on the chart show, we're looking at the top 40 from the 18th of September 1982, which for me is an interesting old time. I was just starting at high school, and fun times, I think it's fair to say. Anyway, right, I shall leave you with this from the Damned Eloise. Have a great week, whatever you do. We'll be back doing this lot again next week.

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1: Police in Portsmouth have charged a 76-year-old man with concealing his identity at an anti-immigration protest after warning they'd use special powers to arrest demonstrators wearing face coverings. Anti-migrant and anti-racism protesters faced off in the city centre yesterday. A 33-year-old man's also been charged with willful obstruction of a highway and attempted criminal damage, and a teenager who was arrested has been released on bail. Concerns are growing about the risks of rapidly developing AI tech. Liz Whittaker has more.
2: It's in response to an essay titled "We Must Pace the Frontier" by Dario Amade, who says he's concerned that since this summer, AI has been advancing drastically faster. Given the rate of developments, he's worried that within 6 to 12 months, it could be capable of leading a swarm that could take over the entire internet. Musk simply said, "Dario is right," on X.
1: And Prime Minister Andy Burnham is taking part in the Great North Run to raise money for a homelessness charity. That's the latest from Radio News Hub. I'm Johnny Holmes.
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1: A cloudy and wet start in the south, with heavy rain at times, is turning drier as we move through the day. The north sees sunny spells, though it stays fresh. Highs of 22 degrees.
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1: Hey, very good afternoon. Welcome along. Here we go for another Sunday. Thanks to Mark for the last 2 hours, including the jukebox. You know, behind every letter and number combination, there's a great surprise waiting. It's just turned 3 o'clock here in the UK. That makes it 10 a.m. US Eastern. You ready? Come on, let's go straight up those 70s.

what's planned this afternoon. All the usual features, including an evolutionary artist of the decade, a featured album, the birthdays, the charts, and your requests. Get in touch for those. I'll give you details on how you can do that after we start with a little bit of music. Let's go back to 1971 even, with Paul and Linda.

first solo single release out of the Beatles, Another Day, Paul McCartney. Well, it was, I suppose, if we've got to be kind of precise about it, it was Paul and Linda McCartney. That was a hit both sides of the Atlantic back in 1971. Good afternoon. How are we? You okay? All good? Nice Sunday dinner? Or have you got a nice Sunday dinner coming? Always love to hear about that. Roast pork here. And soggy roast potatoes. I've ruined them. Oh well, confessions. Right, on we go with the features for Straight Up the 70s for this afternoon. All the usual ones, but different content to them. Evolutionary artist of the decade, or shall I say that again? Evolutionary artist of the decade, Donna Summer. Bit of disco action this afternoon. Pat has had a wider career than that, but going to track her musical career through the 1970s. With two tracks at least at half past each hour, but there'll be more than that. Featured album this afternoon. It's a great one. It's from Cat Stevens. It's called Teaser and the Firecat. That was released in October 1971. Four tracks from that, but two in the first hour and two in the final hour of the show. The birthday diary is open for this week, and there's a widespread right across the week as well. Musical birthdays of people who will be celebrating and who won't be celebrating. More like commemorating. The number 13s of today come from 1973, 1975 and 1977, the UK charts after 4 o'clock, the US charts after 5. Oh, is there any more? Is there any more? Well, you can tell me what more you'd like to hear. Requests welcome, mentions, dedications, all that kind of thing. Ways to get in touch, ian@ultimateradio.co.uk on the email. Via WhatsApp, our chat group's up and running. I've put a message in there if you'd like to reply to me there or privately. Or via our Facebook page, facebook.com/ultimateradiouk.

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This is Ultimate Radio TN for a Sunday afternoon with Straight Up the 70s. That was Helen Reddy and Delta Dawn. Here's Stevie Wonder and his version of the Beatles, We Can Work It Out. Good afternoon.

great Stevie Wonder from his Signed, Sealed and Delivered album from 1970 and his cover of The Beatles' We Can Work It Out. Good afternoon to Laura, who's drinking lots of tea this afternoon. That is a Sunday, well, it's an everyday thing, isn't it, really? But Sundays were made for tea drinking, and I think dinner's a little bit later on. I was just saying to Laura that I feel stuffed. At the moment, we've had roast pork for dinner, and I think I've eaten too much ice cream for afters, because I've got usually have a bit of Viennetta. Do you like a bit of that? You know, the chocolate and the ice cream together, and the mint Viennetta as well. But we've got a big tub of vanilla ice cream from Aldi, and I'm the only one that eats it. Well, I kind of going along this line of thinking that you leave it too long, it's gonna go off. It's a stupid way of thinking, really, because it's in the freezer, for goodness sake. I don't know. Any excuse to eat the stuff. Right, on we go with our featured album of the day. It comes from Cat Stevens and his fifth album release. It was released on the 1st of October 1971. Talking about the album teaser and the Firecats, and the first track playing from that is Bitter Blue.

We are Ultimate Radio. It's all about the music.

The Birds and Lazy Waters from their Farther Along album from 1971. Primarily a hits band from the middle of the 1960s with Gene Clark and also Roger McGinn and also David Crosby. They evolved into a country rock band into the 1970s. David Crosby had left by then, although he did return and they did have a bit of a reunion of the original lineup. It got quite messy, but still producing album material.

On this day, 1944, Pete Cetera of Chicago, and that's him from their Chicago 6 album, Just You and Me. More birthdays as the afternoon goes on, but our evolutionary artist of the decade today is Donna Summer. And just a word on our evolutionary artist feature is that each week we provide a bit of a tour through one artist or a band or whoever it may be through their part of the 1970s, whether it be the full decade or whether it be part of the decade. And Donna Summer, born Donna Adrienne Gaines in Boston, Massachusetts, on the 31st of December 1948, sadly passed away on the 12th of May 2012, aged 63. And a sad early loss to someone who has had a wonderful career through the mid part of the 70s onwards, really, and her music tended to rise and fall in periods, with the 1970s being her most successful time. However, during the 80s and onwards, she certainly continued to have hits. She was brought up in Boston, Massachusetts, and left high school before she graduated to go singing and touring. She moved to Germany to be part of the German version of the musical Hair. That's where she met Giorgio Moroder and Peter Bellet during a session for Three Dog Night, the American band, at Musicland Studios in Munich. She had a demo tape of music which she presented.

presented to the producers. Giorgio Moroder signed her to his Oasis label, and they produced an album, the first of her albums, but this was only a European release, Lady of the Night, which was released in 1974. And the track from that album that I'm going to play is called Friends.

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1: We've got a golden mashup between 9 and 10. We have got another cryptic challenge for you. And the record of the week, of course, how can we forget that? That'll be coming up around 8:15. And we're on the letter K's today for our three lively tunes.
0: Everyone's always welcome to Mandy's for Breakfast.
1: Right, okay, if you heard that noise, that was the cat desperately trying to get into the studio. She is not coming in. I repeat, not coming in.
0: 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We've got it all.
1: Can I say kick ass, please, management?

0: Well, it's early Donna summer. That's all I can say. This morning. Oh, my goodness me. I feel love. Love to Love You. Love to Love You, Baby. That's the album. That's the one. That's taken from the 1975 release. If I just get myself onto the right one. That was called Full of Emptiness from her Lady of the Night album from 1974, a.k.a. New Seekers, as Mark has just said. That was Friends. More from Donna Summer coming up in the next 2 hours. Also, I think we'll play another track before 4 o'clock, something a little bit more famous there. Good afternoon, it's Ian with Straight Up the 70s here on Ultimate Radio through until 6 o'clock. Ways to get in touch, and you can say hello, tell me what you're up to, and maybe request a track or two. Ian at ultimateradio.co.uk. Send a message via WhatsApp or facebook.com/ultimateradiouk. I did sort of stutter there because I was trying to multitask, and that's really, really not a good thing to do. Right, that's all quiet stuff. Let's get lively, even on a Sunday afternoon. Whatever you want, Status Quo.
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Status Quo from 1979 and Whatever You Want. And by that time, if things were getting a little strained in the band, both well between the members and also with their intake of recreational substances, shall we say. And Francis Rossi would freely admit that he was not there all the time. And things got very, very tense. In fact, they kind of all came to a head in around 1980-1981 when John Coughlan, the original drummer, was sacked from the band. And then through the 1980s, things limped on musically, some high spots, until 1984 when they were going to split. I think things had really come to a head then. But they were brought back together again for what they felt was going to be one more performance at Live Aid in 1985 with original bassist Alan Lancaster. But he left the band when they thought they were splitting up. But they came back together again. Francis Rossi and Rick Parfitt brought together a new iteration of Status Quo in 1986. And they carried on from that point onwards. Got a second track from our featured album teaser in the Firecat in just a few moments' time. But keeping it a little lively, it's something I don't do that often on the show, I realise that, is play a lot of punk music. Well, we'll go and put that right now with this from the Sex Pistols. It's Pretty Vacant.

know how it feels. I know how it feels. Pretty Vacant. Sex Pistols, Status Quo was the one we did beforehand. Whatever you want. Teaser and the Firecat is our featured album this afternoon from Cat Stevens, released in early October 1971. It reached both the US and UK top threes in the album charts, spending 15 weeks. In the UK ones, it actually reached number one on the Australian charts. That's all the information I've got here. Cat Stevens also wrote and illustrated a children's story or entitled Teaser and the Firecat, based on the illustrations on the album sleeve. It was a story about Teaser and his pet, the Firecat, trying to put the moon back up into the sky because it had fallen out. It's a book that was out of print during the mid-70s, and you can get hold of a copy now. It is very rare indeed. An animated illustration of that was released for an animation festival in 1977. It was narrated by Spike Milligan and featured the hit song Moon Shadow. Right, let's go back to the album. And the second track that I'm going to play today is called If I Laugh.

Produced by Paul Samuel Smith, released on Island Records on the 1st of October 1971 here in the UK, A&M Records in the US. Teaser and the Firecat is the album. That is If I Laugh, second track that I'm playing from the album. Now, our evolutionary artist of the decade today is Donna Summer. And a thing that I didn't mention before was that her name was spelt wrong on the first album, and it stuck. It was originally spelled Sommer, S-O-M-M-E-R, which was after her first husband was his surname, but it was misprinted on the Lady of the Night album as Summer, S-U-M-M-E-R, and it stuck ever since. Now, the second album, Love to Love You Baby, was released in 1975, and I said I was going to play another Donna Summer track in this hour, and I'm going to stick true to my words.

Donna Summer, Love to Love You Baby, coming up in the next hour of the Straight Up the 70s show. Oh, makes it sound grand, doesn't it? It got the UK number 13s of this day from 1973, 1975, 1977. More tracks from Donna Summer, our evolutionary artist of the decade, your dedications, your mentions, and much, much more. I'll give you a reminder of how to get in touch after we've heard our number 13s. But one more from our birthday diary, taking us to the news, which will be at just gone 4 o'clock. And born on the 14th of September, 1950, sadly no longer with us, Paul Kossoff, guitarist with Free.

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1: Two men have been charged following an anti-immigration protest in Portsmouth, while a teenage boy has been released on bail. 76-year-old Timothy Miller is accused of concealing his identity after police used special powers to restrict face coverings. US President Donald Trump has doubled down on his backing for Irish unification, saying he loved the reaction to his comments. His remarks have drawn criticism from conservatives and unionist politicians in Northern Ireland. Concerns are growing about the risks of rapidly developing AI technology. Liz Whittaker has more.
2: AI bosses are in agreement. Elon Musk and Sam Altman have backed a call from the leader of Anthropic for the artificial intelligence industry to slow down, to give safety measures time to catch up. Given the rate of development, he's worried that within 6 to 12 months, it could be capable of leading a swarm that could take over the entire internet. Musk simply said, "Dario is right," on X.
1: And it's the Manchester Derby today as the red and the blue sides go head to head at Old Trafford. That's the latest from Radio News Hub. I'm Ben Monte.
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1: Staying cloudy and mild in the south later on, with a few spots of light rain possible. A fresher feel in the north with clear spells, lows of 12 degrees Celsius.
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number 13s on this day, 1977. I'm gonna be like me. Boomtown Rats and Looking After number 1. And from 1975, Shawaddy Waddy and Heartbeat. Nothing more contrasting than that from Leicester's Finest. And before that, we had Roger Daltrey and I'm Free, number 13 in the UK charts this day in 1973. Very good afternoon. Welcome to the second hour of Straight Up the 70s with me, Ian, here on Ultimate Radio. Very good afternoon to Paul, who thankfully is feeling a lot better today. So good to know that's the case, Paul. And also thank you for your request. You've got one in for Don. Summer track, which we'll do just a little bit later on. Requests coming up for Melvin as well, and for you if you like, Ian at ultimateradio.co.uk. 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The WhatsApp chat group is up and running. 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Right, more from our featured artist now. Here's Donna Summer and Love's Unkind. Good afternoon.

Donna Summer, Love's Unkind. Two more album tracks coming from her at around 4:30 this afternoon. She is our evolutionary artist of the decade. Now to your requests, Paul has been in touch and he has asked for some James and Bobby Purifying. You're thinking, I'm your puppet? No. Instead, it's this one, Morning Glory.

20 minutes past four on this Sunday afternoon. Playing James and Bobby Purify for Paul. And that is Morning Glory. Back to our birthday diary we go. And skip forward a couple of days. Nothing on the 15th of September. But going to the 16th, which is this coming Wednesday. And to a bassist who played with the Hollies. It wasn't the original bassist with the band, though. That was Eric Haydock. But I'm talking about Bernie Calvert. He joined the band in 65 when Eric Haydock didn't want to tour. And Bernie was working in a factory, and he got the call, and he gave up his job, and he got stardom by going on to perform with the Hollies through the latter part of the 60s and into the 70s. And that is where we join them with the music. And this great track from 1970, this is Gasoline Alley Bread. Online, on your mobiles and on your smart speakers, this is Ultimate Radio for a Sunday afternoon with Ian and Straight Up the 70s.

across the UK and around the world, streaming at 192 kilobytes per second. 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

That is such a beautiful song. That is American tune. That is taken from Paul Simon's 1973 album, There Goes Rhyming Simon. Before that, you heard Gasoline Alley Bread, marking the birthday of Bernie Calvert, bassist with the Hollies, born on the 16th of September 1942. Very good afternoon to Denise, who is along. Great to hear from you, Denise. And she's back this evening from 6. Brilliant news with Access All Areas. More about that a little later on. Back to our evolutionary artists of the decade, though. And each week I bring you one artist, whether it be a solo, whether it be a duet, whether it be a band, from the 1970s, or maybe not necessarily from the 70s, but a band that may have had the majority of their hits in the 60s and had a little bit of output in the 70s, or, you know, a little bit in the 70s and more in the 80s. But as long as they've had a bit of a track record in this decade, and more than happy to go through their evolution of this particular period in time. Donna Summer, Queen of Disco, is our featured artist today. And we left her in 1975 with her album Love to Love You Baby, which was a follow-up to Lady of the Night. Now, Lady of the Night, after it had reached a little bit of success, it didn't chart, but it was a couple of singles from it, The Hostage being one of them, gained some notoriety and charting in European charts. And Georgie Moroder thought he had something there with Donna Summer. With her version of Love to Love You Baby, he basically sort of pestered and sold it to record companies across the States. Casablanca Records were the ones that responded to it and signed her up for a multi-album deal. And in fact, for the next couple of years, she released two albums per year. Four Seasons of Love and a love trilogy were the two albums from 1976, and taken from that the first album that was released, which was a love trilogy, is our next song. This is called Wasted.

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Can't we just sit down and talk it over? Simple as that. Hey, there you go. I remember yesterday the album, the first of two albums released in 1977, a concept album featuring I Feel Love, which was a massive hit, number six in the US, number one, and the only number one for Donna in the UK. It received a nomination for favorite American soul singer. That's the one it did on the Grammy Awards. Her first nomination for such an award there. And as I said, was the first of two albums from 1977, the second of which I will feature in the next part of the show at around 5:30, along with her 1979 album too. But we'll do that just a little bit later on. Very good afternoon. It's Straight Up the 70s with me, Ian, here on Ultimate Radio through until 6 o'clock. Ian at ultimateradio.co.uk. Send a message via facebook.com/ultimateradiouk or via WhatsApp. Do you want a hello, a dedication, a anniversary celebrating, or maybe a request from this wonderful decade of the 1970s? Now, I say the wonderful decade of the 1970s because we're going back to the 60s now with a request from Melvin and the Beatles. And in 1976, they released a whole load of songs from their back catalogue, reaching various parts of the charts, both here in the UK and across Europe and around the world. And one of those that Melvin has requested is this one from 1968, primarily a Paul McCartney song. Hey!

longest period that spent at number one was in Australia, where it spent a full 13 weeks. There's many minutes in the song. Originally released in 1968, was re-released as part of the Red and Blue album. It's about the Blue album, the 67 to 70 compilation in 1973, and then re-released as a single in 1976. That is the Beatles. Hey Jude, there for Melvin. Thank you for your request there, Melvin. And last night we were talking about the featured artist charts, which have taken place here on Ultimate Radio over the last few years, and playing some of the number ones. And one of them that I didn't play was when we celebrated our 10th anniversary here on Ultimate Radio, the 10 chart, the Energy and Numbers chart, where bands and artists with the number up from 0 up to 10 were included in your vote. And the number one from that chart was an absolute classic from 10cc.

Great song from 10cc. I'm Mandy Fymi, number one on the 10 chart. That seems like a long time ago. It wasn't. It was just over a year ago. Ooh, time flies, doesn't it? And you've got to make the most of it. Come on. Oh, I know. I know. I get on my high horse, I mean, your hobby horse, about all of sort of making the most of time and not regretting and stuff like that. But hey, we got to. Two more towards the news at 5 o'clock. One more from Donna Summer, a request for Paul. Before that, let's go back to the birthday diary here on Straight Up the 70s. Born on the 16th of September, that's the day we're on at the moment. Kenny Jones, a drummer with the Small Faces, also for a period with the Who. But also in the 1970s, he was a drummer with The Faces. And here's Cindy Incidentally. Good afternoon. It's Ian with you through till 6 o'clock here on Ultimate Radio.

Cindy, incidentally, Kenny Jones, born the 16th of September 1948. Right, one more to the news. Well, I'm going to be late for it yet again, but hey-ho. After the news, we go back to the US charts from this day in 1973, 75 and 77 with the number 13s of the day. Two more tracks from the excellent album Teaser and the Firecat from Cat Stevens. At least three more tracks from Donna Summer, and your requests and dedications here on Ultimate Radio. But taking us to the news, here's a request for a Donna Summer track. It was an album, in fact it was a title track from her first 1977 album, and a fairly successful single to boot as well. This is I Remember Yesterday.

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1: US President Donald Trump has doubled down on his backing for Irish unification, saying he loved the reaction to his comments.
2: And it just seems to me that you have Northern Ireland and you have Ireland, and it would seem to me that one of the naturals of all time is put them together. So,
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2: Many people agree.
1: His remarks have drawn criticism from Conservatives and Unionist politicians in Northern Ireland. Police in Portsmouth have charged a 76-year-old man with concealing his identity at an anti-immigration protest. That's after warning they'd use special powers to arrest demonstrators wearing face coverings. It's after anti-migrant and anti-racism protesters faced off in the city centre yesterday. Angela Rayner has suggested that ministers could still bring in a cap on political donations in the wake of Reform UK's £72 million gifts from two crypto billionaires. And Kimi Antonelli has strengthened his bid to become Formula One's youngest world champion after winning the Spanish Grand Prix. From Radio News Hub, I'm Ben Monse.
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1: Staying cloudy and mild in the south later on, with a few spots of light rain possible. A fresher feel in the north with clear spells, lows of 12 degrees Celsius.
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There you go with your three number 13s from the US charts of this day. Firstly, in 1973, you heard Gilbert O'Sullivan and Get Down. Earth, Wind and Fire from 1975, and That's the Way of the World. And finishing there with Heart and Barracuda from the US charts this day in 1977. Now, there'll be more next week. From our number 20s, are we? Yes, number 20s. Wow, we're moving on from through 3 years and from the UK charts after four, the US charts after five. Welcome along. It's Ian. I've got to remember who I am. I think that's very important, isn't it? Here on Ultimate Radio, we're straight up the 70s. Our featured album today is Teaser and the Firecats, the fifth studio album release from Cat Stevens, released on the 1st of October 1971. I was just looking at the critical reviews of the album, and that I always say with these things, really, to get a good picture and a good feel for an album, listen to it. Don't read the critics' words, because everybody hears something different, and the most important thing is for you to hear it and the listener to hear it first. Because looking at the reviews, one review from Tim Crow for Rolling Stone, he's saying he likes the album, but says that Cat Stevens' lyrics and songwriting is not as developed and deep as James Taylor. Again, you're comparing with others, and it's wrong to do so in my mind, and it's not as sophisticated. The sophisticated touches of Van Morrison, well, he's not trying to be those, he's trying to be himself, and he did a very good job of that. And this is why it's always important to open your ears and listen to the album first before even considering reading critics, who will hear something different to everybody else. Right, back on with the album. The third track that I'm going to play is called Changes 4.

Barry Blue dancing on a Saturday night. Well, we're dancing on a Sunday afternoon. Well, you may be. I'm not sat here playing the music here on Ultimate Radio. We're straight up the 70s. More from Donna Summer, our evolutionary artist of the decade, in a moment's time. But it's back to the birthday diary. And we skip the 17th and go.

Listen to the music. Doobie Brothers, Mike Hossack, born the 18th of September 1950, drummer with the band. Now we're moving on very quickly indeed. Remember, from 6 o'clock this evening, it is Access All Areas with Denise Stavsky. No limits to the decades, no limits to the genres. If you'd like to play you something or just listen to a variety of music, then join Denise this evening from 6 o'clock. Email denise@ultimateradio.co.uk. It is absolutely brilliant to have you back on the radio. Right, Donna Summer, our evolutionary artist of the decade. We've reached, we're still in 1977, and really, on a run of successful albums that she was having. She had two in 1976, two more in 1977, and then again not until 1979 when she had the album Bad Girls, which we'll come to after we've heard these two songs. The second album of 1977 came out just before she moved back to the United States. She was splitting her time between there and Germany, having been based in Germany for quite some time. Her second album, Once Upon a Time, was certified gold and went to number one on the charts. And taken from that album, this is called Faster.

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1: In other words, music from any artist, any decade, or any style. Every week, she'll sprinkle tracks from a featured album throughout the show, as well as an artist triple play. And, of course, bringing back those long-forgotten memories with the 60s snapshot. To make a request or to suggest a feature idea, email Teresa at ultimateradio.co.uk.
0: I did say on Thursday, didn't I?
1: Yep.
0: Right, then we're done.
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Wow, from her 1979 album Bad Girls, which had its longest run of her albums at number one, being there for 6 weeks. She had a break from recording a new album during most of 1978 as she started an acting career and managed to win a Grammy Award for Best Soul Vocal from the song from the film Thank God It's Friday, with the song Last Dance. She got a Grammy Award for that. But in 1979, she released the album Bad Girls in April of that year. Along with her producers, they decided to introduce a much more rockier feel to the album, bringing more collaborators in there, including Jan Hammer, who was going to go on to having some success, member of AXLF in the Crockett's theme and Miami Vice. I'm thinking several things at once. That he had a lot of success with TV themes in the 1980s. That's it. I correct myself. It's all absolutely fine. Anyway, the last song that you just heard there from Donna Summer, if I get into the right one, is called Dim All the Lights. Right, one more from Donna Summer, and I think a bit of a collaboration, which will take us out of the show today. Teaser and the Firecat is our featured album today, and there's two more tracks. Well, one more track to play from it. It's usually the famous one, and there's three tracks I want to play. And I think I can get away with two of those. So I'm going to play an extra track from that album. And I know there's one or two listeners who are very, very keen on this one. This is Moonshadow.

0: Love it.
1: So simple but so effective. That is Moonshadow, Cat Stevens. One more from the album now, and he on occasions did bring guest musicians in, and quite famous guest musicians in, to appear on his records. And on this one, the keyboardist Rick Wakeman, yes, he of Yes and many a solo project, was brought in to perform on this, again, very simple, very spiritual, but absolutely brilliant rendition of Morning Has Broken.

Morning Has Broken from Teaser and the Firecat, which has been our featured album this afternoon on Straight Up the 70s. One more birthday to come. Let's go to the 19th of September 1952 and the legend that is Nile Rodgers.

That's just about it for Straight Up the 70s today. A final birthday entry of the diary from the 19th of September 1952. Nile Rodgers, plenty on that day. I could have filled the last hour, really, with birthdays just from the 19th alone. But sadly not. That is it. Well, apart from the final song anyway. Thank you so much for your company. However long you've been able to spend, it is always appreciated. Now, let's look ahead to the next 24 hours or so here on this fine station they call Ultimate Radio. Right, just to say that anything information I give could be subject to change, so keep an ear and an eye on our announcement list if there are any changes. This is information that I know at the moment. 6 o'clock, Denise is here with Access All Areas, 2 hours of grand old music and new music as well, and lots of great chat and a warm welcome awaits you, Denise at ultimateradio.co.uk. The Folk Show with Corrie from 8 o'clock, 2 hours of great folk music from all points, folk music, contemporary, classic and all points in between. From 10 o'clock, Char Morby has another Soul Shack, 3 hours of great soul music. Deep dive into that genre as well. Holly, the auto DJ, plays the music from 1 o'clock in the morning right the way through till 10. Hopefully, I think there is a mid-morning mix tomorrow morning with Mandy. We'll find out tomorrow from 10 of the clock with 3 hours of great music there. Opening up the gate to the Tulip Garden at 1 o'clock, Monique will be along with more rounds of Choose the Song. There'll be a theme and much more besides. Great fun for a Monday afternoon. From 4, it is Give Me Back My 70s, more, well, brilliant 70s music, 3 hours of it with Jim, before DJ's here with Songs from the Attic, rock orientation for a Monday evening. And that's it for the next 24 hours, I reckon. Do it, it's all right. Right, here we go.

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Archive of this show available afterwards on our catch-up group on WhatsApp. Well, thank you again for your company. It's been great. Really enjoyed it this afternoon. Back next week with another Straight Up the 70s. Yeah, we're Ultimate Radio. And I say, we're music to your ears.

going to have to cut David Coverdale off because I want to get the final song in from Donna Summer, our featured artist this afternoon. We'll have another one next week. If you'd like to get your suggestions in to me, feel free to do so. Ian at ultimateradio.co.uk. I'll finish with a collaboration between Donna Summer and Barbara Streisand. No More Tears. Enough is enough. Enough is enough for this week. Back next. Take care. Have a great week ahead. Denise is next.

0: Donald Trump is continuing his visit to Ireland amid a diplomatic row over his comments on
1: 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This is Ultimate Radio.
0: Donald Trump is continuing his visit to Ireland amid a diplomatic row over his comments on Irish unity. The US president repeated his backing for a united Ireland at his golf course in County Clare.
2: Made the comment just... I made what I consider to be a fairly routine comment. I've had so much support on that.
0: The remarks have angered Conservatives in Britain and Northern Ireland's Unionist parties. AI bosses are worried about the rapid development of the industry. Liz Whittaker has more.
3: The boss of AI company Anthropic says the artificial intelligence industry should slow down its fast-moving developments to give safety measures time to catch up. Dario Amodei is warning the tech could be capable within 6 to 12 months of leading a swarm that could take over the entire internet.
0: Two men have been charged following an anti-immigration protest in Portsmouth yesterday. Meanwhile, a teenage boy has been released on bail. And Prime Minister Andy Burnham has taken part in the Great North Run to raise money for a homeless charity. That's the latest from Radio News Hub. I'm Ben Monse.
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0: It'll be cloudy and mild across the south tonight, with a few patches of light rain possible. In the north, it'll be feeling fresher with clear spells, lows of 12 degrees Celsius.
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6: It certainly is. Very good evening to you. Denise here. I'm here live for the next 2 hours with Access All Areas for today, Sunday, the 13th of September. Many thanks for joining me. Yes, I've been away. Well, not away, but I've had some choir events which have clashed with the dates where I usually do radio shows. But it's lovely to be back. And the choir events, it's been lovely actually. But many thanks to Ian for the last 3 hours of Straight Up the 70s, especially featuring the wonderful teaser and the Fire Cat by Cat Stevens. Anyway, one song and then I'm going to be back to say hello to some people. Back to the late 60s, the Foundations, and back on my feet again.

the Foundations and Back on My Feet Again. What a great uplifting song. One of their really really nice song. Right, I'm going to come back and say hello to some people in a minute, but I want to say hello to one of our, well, you're all special, but one of our very youngest listeners, Marty, with his nanny Idris, at Idris's daughter Nim and son-in-law Josh's house. And Marty wants a special song, and I'm just trying to find it. So hi to you, Marty, and Idris, hiya, and hi to everyone else. So I will come back and say hello in a minute if I can find this song, but just bear with me a minute. I'll play one more 60s song, The Tremolos, and Suddenly You Love Me.

the Tremolos and Suddenly You Love Me. Back also to the late 60s. Good song that. Right, so a few people to say hello to. Idris, I think I've found a version of that song. I've just purchased it, but it hasn't downloaded yet, so to spell everything, and it's just, oh gosh, I'm just not quick enough. But anyway, if the song downloads, I will play it as soon as it does. I've bought the song, so hopefully it will be. And if Marty's still going to be there. Right, so hi to Paul in New Ferry. Paul, I'm sorry that you've been a bit poorly. I'll read your message properly. Yes, lovely choir event. I mean it has been really nice, and I'll get to your message and your request a bit later. And I know you're going to be having your roast chicken dinner, and I'm glad you're feeling a bit better today. You take it a bit easy. I guess you're back to work tomorrow after the weekend. Hi to Joy in Billericay, who's just had a few days away in Felixstowe. Joy, hope it was nice. I mean, I should imagine the weather's been fairly pleasant and not as hot as when you went away in the summer, when it was really hot, wasn't it? And you went to the Isle of Wight, I think it was, wasn't it? Hi to Ian. And Ian, thanks for a great show for the last 3 hours straight up the 70s. Well, I did tune in a bit late, but and you've been talking about your Scunthorpe getting a win yesterday in the National League. I do always try and look out for them. And that's great news for your win against Sutton. Of course, my Crystal Palace lost to Ipswich and had someone sent off. Never mind. It was, again, a goal fest, because 3-2 we lost. And, of course, Europe

European game then for us on Thursday. Hi to Gazelle. Gazelle, I hope you're all right. If you're tuned in, lovely to have you here. I hope you're having a nice weekend and hope that you are okay. Also, hi to Paul David, the wonder of Wembley. Paul David, lovely to hear from you, and thank you for your very kind email. And looking forward to having your lovely friend Mike, who Mike Cowley, who some of us know from school, to stay for a few days this week, which will be lovely. You'll have a great time and a great catch up, and then you'll be doing a return visit in December. So lots to look forward to. Dave in Birmingham, I know, will be tuned in later after the football. And, of course, he's a Manchester United supporter, and they're still one down to City, as far as I know. And if I've missed anyone out, Jerry and Roy in Buckinghamshire, hi to you. Hope you're both all right and having a great weekend, and that you're both keeping really well. And anybody that I've missed out... Anton, not sure if you're listening to. Oh, Eamon, hi to you. And yes, I've got your very, and to Chloe, and I've got your very special song just after 7 o'clock, the second record after the 7 o'clock news. And if anyone wants to contact me, oh, the song appears to be here now. This is good news. If anyone wants to contact me, I can be contacted by email at Denise, D-E-N-I-S-E, at ultimateradio.co.uk. I am happy to share my mobile number with anyone who wants to send me text messages, because I'm not very good with WhatsApp. But also, I'm still on X, which is formerly Twitter, of course. And yes, so that's if you want to, and if anyone wants to ask for a request and you wanted in a specific point in the show, please feel free to let me know. That's no problem, and I'll always fit in with what you require. And also, hi to Clive in Maidstone, hope you are okay. And also John and Paulette in Hammersmith and Milton Keynes respectively, and Durham Dave in Gosport. Right, I think I've got this song, Idris, for Marty, so I'm going to play one more song and then I will play the song, even though I don't think it's quite the version that you want. But first of all, here is Mari Wilson. Remember her? She had great hits in the 80s. This is a recent song of hers, and it's called Good News, and that's what we all need, isn't it?

Mari Wilson and Good News, and that was a recent release of her. I think she's got a new album out, but I can't remember what it's called, something like Girl About Town, not sure. Now, right, before I go ahead, hi to John in Leeds and Denise in Hull. Denise, yes, I will definitely play that song for you. I'll come back to you in a minute. And because we've got our very, well, you're all important. Hi to Linny and Trev as well, if you're tuned in as well. We've got Marty listening with his Nana, with Idris's Nana. So Marty, I've got an important message for you, and I've got a song to play. Please be a really good lad, a good boy, and eat your dinner for your nanny, and be really good. Eat your dinner, and this song's for you. Now, it's a bit of a different version. It's actually the Goombay Kings, because I couldn't find the Kinkajuices version, but we'll find that for next time. But please be really good and eat your dinner. And here is your song, Linstead Market.

Especially for Marty, the Goombay Kings and Linstead Market. So remember, Marty, you've got to be really good and eat your dinner. That's a good lad, and I'm sure you are going to be, I'm sure you're good most of the time. Fantastic. And that was especially for you. Idris, I will find the King Caduceus version when I've got more time, because I know I did play something before by them for Marty. Of course, I couldn't remember, because I've got it saved in my compilations that I bought, and well, I'm just not quick enough. Let's not make me make excuses. Have a lovely rest of the evening, and thanks for the lovely request. It was brilliant. So this next one is Gary Kemp and This Destination.

Gary Kemp and This Destination. And I think that's released quite recently. And I think that last year, maybe, I can't remember, but a really nice song. Denise, yes, Denise was asking me about a specific Christian song, and of course I was trying to remember which one it was, but yes, and next week I will definitely play if you're around. And as I say, it doesn't matter if you miss a song that you've asked for or that you wanted us at a specific time, never any problem at all. Right, so and for our Christian song for this week will be coming up after the next song. But first of all, this is for you, John in Leeds, and this is Roxette and Fading Like a Flower.

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1: It certainly is Ultimate Radio UK for a Sunday evening, the 13th of September. My goodness me, nearly halfway through the month. Denise here with Access All Areas. Thank you so much for joining me. And we have just heard for John in Leeds, Roxette and Fading Like a Flower. And a couple more people to say hi to. Kate, hello Kate. She's joined us after the football. And Dave in Birmingham, I'm sure you'll be joining me. I know you said you will sometime after the football. And I have got your songs in the second hour of the show. And Eamon, not sure if you've been able to join. I know you said you've been having a bit of problem getting through. So I have sent you a message. And I know these things can play up. Technology, it's a law unto itself, isn't it? But I will be playing your song, as I said, in the second song after the 7 o'clock news. And if you miss it, it's never a problem anyway. I can always play it next time you're listening. But hopefully my message will have sorted you out to be able to get your device to connect to the station. Right, so our Christian song for this week. I changed my mind three times about this. I'd chosen one, and then I chose another, and I chose another one. And Denise, no problem. Oh yes, Denise is saying that the Roxette song that I played, "Fading Like a Flower," is their best song. Yes, I totally agree with you. In fact, I didn't remember it when it was out, but I think it was when Ian was standing in for Mark on one of the chart shows one Friday. I heard it because I'm not so good on my 90s chart, my knowing what was in the charts then. And I heard it and I thought, wow, that song, yeah, I agree with you, it's a great song. Yes, yeah, so anyway, I'm going to play.

our specifically Christian song for this week, Joanne Hogg and Speak, O Lord, which I hope you enjoyed. I think I might have played it before. I've certainly played songs by Joanne Hogg before. Very beautiful, and I do hope you enjoyed it. Paul in New Ferry, I've just looked at your requests. I'll be interesting to see whether I can find the second one, which I don't think I've even heard of, but I might... if I haven't got it, I shall go shopping. Be interesting to see. Oh, Idris liked the song by Joanne Hogg, Speak, O Lord. Yeah, she's made some really nice songs. Absolutely lovely. I'm so glad you like it as well. Because it's great. Yeah, tell me what you like. Because, you know, that's what I'm here to play, songs that you want. And I'll do my best always to get them if I can. And I've got quite a few, as I say, by Joanne Hogg. Right, Denise in Alt. Now, we've had various discussions about football. Hi to Dave in Birmingham, has joined us. Yes, United losing. Never mind, my Palace lost yesterday. And, mixed results, haven't we, over the weekend. So, Denise in all, and Denise is saying about Hull City is an excellent result with Chelsea yesterday. I say Hull have got off to a flying start, haven't they? And you know, for the teams that are promoted, also Ipswich, because of course they beat my Palace yesterday, albeit we were down to 10 men, but still. And Coventry are the only ones that are really struggling at the moment. But I suppose when you're newly promoted, even if you can't keep it going, to get as many points near the beginning of the season as you can is really important, isn't it? So, yeah, that was a good result for Hull. Of course, a few people weren't very pleased, but hey-ho. Now, anyway, Denise, you wanted this song, and, well, this is one of our favourites, isn't it? Mac and Katie Cassoon and Pigeon.

great. Mac and Katie Cassoon and Pigeon, especially for you, Denise, and for me as well, because we love it, don't we? And I hope you enjoyed it. And I remember that being a power play on Radio Luxembourg in the summer holidays of, well, I think it might be 1971, before I was going into my GCSE year. And my little brother Rob was five or six, and he loved it as well. I bet he wouldn't love it now, but I still love it, and I know you do, Denise, so great. Brilliant. Hi to Idelle. Hello, Idelle. She says she's been listening to six. I bet since six. I bet you're in the kitchen. I bet you've been cooking up some lovely meal for everyone. Hi to Idelle. And Idelle said, please could I say hello to Idris and little Marty and to Nim and Josh. So Idris, Idelle, sending love to you and saying hello to all of you, to you and Nim and Josh, and especially little Marty, of course. Right. I'm in the wrong window. This is a record. It came into my head. I mean, they made some great records, didn't they, with different session singers. The Alan Parsons Project. And this is The Turn of a Friendly Card, Part 1.

know, that was the Alan Parsons Project, and at the turn of a friendly card, a lovely song, so many nice songs. And Idel, Idris she sends her love back to you from her and Nim and Josh and little Marty. So that's really nice, isn't it? People connecting and reaching out to each other. Absolutely wonderful, and that's what it should be. That's right. I'm going back to summer here a bit. That's right. I was just seeing what the time was. Idris sends her love back to you from her and Marty, little Marty. Hope he's eating his dinner. And Nim and Josh. So back to the summer. I mean, autumn's coming in fast, isn't it? Actually, it's quite warm here today in Wadebridge in Cornwall, where I am. But sorry if I've not replied to messages. I'm looking for a song that I've been asked for, and I'm having a bit of trouble finding it. But never mind. Right, so we're going back to Think of the Summer. Here are White Lands and The Heat of the Summer.

So that was Whitelands and the Heat of the Summer. Right, so I'm going to play one more song and then I'm going to play two songs, instrumentals, for you, Paul, in New Ferry. But one of them, it's definitely not the version you wanted, but I hope it's the right tune anyway, so I'm not doing so well tonight with the right versions. But anyway, I'm going to play those after this song. This is, because I was talking the last time I was on air, which was, the 1st of September, Ice Creams. And this is Harvey Andrews and Ice Cream Man.

Yes, I did play that song before, and it's a sad story, isn't it? Gosh, Harvey Andrews and the Ice Cream Man, the little boy not looking out to see the whether it was safe to cross the road. I'd forgotten because I did play it because I've got a few ice cream songs. I should have picked a more cheerful one than that, shouldn't I? But anyway, that was Harvey Andrews and the Ice Cream Man. Yes, now, Paul in New Ferry, two songs for you. I'm going to play one of them and then I'm going to read your email. They're both instrumentals that you've asked for. And the first one is Acker Bilk, Mr. Acker Bilk, and Aria.

especially for Paul in New Ferry, Mr. Ackerbilk and Aria, and Joy in Billericay is loving that as well. She really likes that. I do too. It's great. So Paul, thanks for choosing that, and thanks for your lovely email. And yeah, the choir, there's this show called Choir of Man, and it's on tour, and it was staged down here at the Hall for Cornwall in Truro, which is the Cornwall's biggest city. Well, probably only, I suppose it's only actual city, isn't it? Because the rest are just towns, really. And our choir, along with two other choirs and the two signing choirs, sang this song at the end. And oh, good. Yeah, sorry, I just got a message there. Thanks, Eamon. I'm glad you've got tuned in. Yeah, so we sang a song at the end along with these other choirs and with the people who were in the actual Choir of Man show, 9 of them. So, yeah, it was really nice. And then last week, Sunday, we had the rehearsal, which is why I was away for both days. But, yeah, it was really nice, Paul. Thank you. And thanks for your email, and I really hope you're feeling a lot better and that you're enjoying your roast chicken dinner. So Paul asked for Mr. Ackerbilk and Aria. Paul said both of the songs that he's asked for, instrumentals, were in the charts in 1976. And the other one Paul's asked for you said they were in the charts at this time in 1976. But the second one is George Zamfir and Light of Experience. And Paul says, I must say that I didn't like this piece at the time, as I didn't understand it. And I didn't really have much, it didn't have much of a melody to it. And Paul says he's still not overly keen on it, but it's one of those tracks which remind you of those times in 1976, listening to the Top 20 with Tom Brown. Yeah, and I guess those were, yeah, I used to listen to the charts a lot in those days as well. Even though I was always a Radio 2 listener, although, of course, Radio 1 and 2 joined up for the charts. And you asked for the Ackerbilk song, Aria, which we've just heard, and that was lovely to hear that one. Now, Paul, I cannot find Light of Experience by George Zamfir. So this is Light of Experience by Pierre Belmond. Don't know what it's like because I don't know if I remember the tune even. So we'll have a listen to this to take us up to the news. Thank you for your lovely email, Paul, and also for your two requests. And you take care of yourself. Here's Light of Experience, albeit not the version you wanted.

0: Pierre Belmond and Light of Experience for Paul in New Ferry. Sorry, I couldn't find the George Zanfear version, Paul, but I do remember it now I hear it, but I wouldn't have known that that was the title. And it's amazing how you forget stuff, but you obviously remembered, and I do hope that that version wasn't too different from the one you really wanted. And thanks for your requests, and have a great week at work. Right, I'm a bit late for the news. Eamon and Chloe, your song will be second after the news, but it is now 4 minutes past 7 p.m. in the United Kingdom, 4 minutes past 2 p.m. on the East Coast of the United States, and 4 minutes past 1 p.m. Central Standard Time. Wherever you are in the world, you are very welcome. You're tuned to Ultimate Radio UK, broadcasting at 192 kilobits per second. 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
2: US President Donald Trump has doubled down on his backing for Irish unification, saying he loved the reaction to his comments. His remarks have drawn criticism from Conservatives and Unionist politicians in Northern Ireland, while Sinn Féin leader Mary Lou MacDonald has called the comments timely. Two men have been charged following an anti-immigration protest in Portsmouth, while a teenage boy has been released on bail. 76-year-old Timothy Miller is accused of concealing his identity after police used special powers to restrict face coverings. Concerns are growing about the risks of rapidly developing AI technology. Liz Whittaker has more.
3: AI bosses are in agreement. Elon Musk and Sam Altman have backed a call from the leader of Anthropic for the artificial intelligence industry to slow down to give safety measures time to catch up. Given the rate of development, he's worried that within 6 to 12 months it could be capable of leading a swarm that could take over the entire internet.
2: And Kimi Antonelli has strengthened his bid to become Formula One's youngest world champion after winning the Spanish Grand Prix. That's the latest from Radio News Hub. I'm Ben Monson.
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2: It'll be cloudy and mild across the south tonight, with a few patches of light rain possible. In the north, it'll be feeling fresher with clear spells, lows of 12 degrees Celsius.
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0: Indeed it is Ultimate Radio UK. Thank you so much for joining me back for the second hour of Access All Areas with myself, Denise Faure, this evening, Sunday the 13th of September 2026. So, one song and then a song for Eamon and Chloe. Starting off though, this hour, late 60s, Diana Ross and the Supremes, and Some Things You Never Get Used To.

Diana Ross and the Supremes, and some things you never get used to. That's true. And it's starting the second hour of the show. Thank you so much for joining me. Now, special request here. And Kate, I've got a song for you after this one. But first of all, for Eamon up there in Uxbridge, I think it is, you are, and also for Chloe. You asked me to play this one for Chloe, and I'm glad you've been able to tune in now after a bit of technical difficulties. I know these devices can be so temperamental, like you say, before you were going to throw it out the window. Yes, they can be temperamental, but I'm so glad you're able to tune in. But if you had missed your song or anything, you know, or you just want to hear it again or another song, you know, it's never a problem. You only need to ask, and if you want them at specific times, that applies to all of you as well. If you want the song at a specific time in the show, I'm always happy to oblige. So you've asked for this one. So this is to you, for you, Eamon and Chloe, with lots of love to you both. And this is Madness and their version of It Must Be Love.

especially for Eamon and Chloe. It must be love, Madness's version of that one. Love to you both, and great. I'm glad you're able to tune to get your device to tune in, Eamon, as well. You have a great week, both of you. Right, Kate, I'll put this one in for you because I know you like this singer, and I think you were the one that drew my attention to this song, because it's good to be kept up to date with the modern songs, because otherwise I miss out on some really good ones, which would be a shame, wouldn't it? So this is for you, Kate. This is Lewis Capaldi and Someone You Love.

especially for Kate, because I know you really like Lewis Capaldi, and Someone You Loved. My goodness me, that's a powerful song, isn't it? And thank you, because I think it was you who introduced me to that song. And I love hearing songs that I've heard and lots of times, and then also being introduced to songs that I've perhaps, you know, that passed me by or that I've missed out on. And I know you like that song, Kate, so that was for you. Now, this is another song that I think it's from the 60s. I'd never heard it when it was out. And I've only heard it recently, sometime in the last couple of weeks, maybe. The days go so quickly that I forget. But I really liked it so much, so I had to buy a copy. And I hope you enjoy it as well. This is a group called Homer's Nods, H-O-M-E-R apostrophe S, and Nods, K-N-O-D-S, and the song is called Mr. Rainbow.

Homer's Nods and Mr. Rainbow. I'd never even heard of them until recently, and I heard that song and I thought, oh, this is really nice, and it's got some really pretty instruments. I mean, it won't be everyone's cup of tea, but it certainly is mine. I've really, really enjoyed it, so I hope you all enjoyed it, or some of you maybe did. And yeah, really nice song. So I'll play one more song, and then Dave in Birmingham, I will play two. You've chosen two great songs, I must say, and I will play them. But first of all, this is Chicago. Well, they made some great records. This was one of the first ones of theirs I remember. Actually, was it 1970, or could it have been a bit before? I'm not very good at remembering exactly. But I know they've made a lot of albums and some great records. And this is one of the first ones of theirs that I remember hearing. And it's called Does Anybody Really Know What Time It Is?

Sorry, I was just replying to try. I'm a bit slow with messages, I do apologise. That was Chicago. And does anybody really know what time it is? I say they've made so many good records. I probably don't know, I only know a small fraction of their songs. But as I say, I really like that one. Hope you did too. So I'd like to say hello to Sue and Tony, Chelsea Sue and Tottenham Tony in Chingford. I still want to say hey, Nort, after nearly a year since you moved. And you've had a lovely day celebrating your daughter's, Sarah's, birthday, and your other daughter, Claire. It's her birthday tomorrow, so 40 tomorrow, wow. And so you've had a lovely family meal out, which is great. I suppose all the kids are off to school again now. Monday comes around tomorrow. So lovely to have you both here. And lovely. Thank you. Right. And I will fit in songs that I know you like before the end of the show. I think I can do that. No problem. Now, Dave in Birmingham, as I say, you'll be disappointed in Manchester United's result. So a few of us have been on the defeat end this weekend, haven't we? Never mind, it's a long season. So, Dave, you've requested two songs and good ones as well. The first one, and I'm glad you've had a nice time. You went back to Wales to see where you grew up to catch up with some people, and I'm glad you've had a lovely time. So the two songs you've requested are, the first one is Freddie Mercury and The Great Pretender.

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1: It certainly is Ultimate Radio UK. Denise here. We're into the last half hour of Access All Areas for today, Sunday, the 13th of September. And we have just heard the first of two requests made by Dave in Birmingham, Freddie Mercury and The Great Pretender. And a great request, Dave. And Dave said that the Chicago song that I played, does anybody know what time it is? It's one of his very favourite Chicago songs. So that is brilliant. I'm so glad you liked it. It's great. I always loved it when it was out. And as I say, I need to discover some more of their music. I'm sure Jim, who does the Give Me Back My 70s and also Rocking Easy, will play probably a lot of songs. I bet he's got a wealth of Chicago's music, and their songs are great. And I'm glad that's a very favourite of yours, Dave. And I've got your second request now. Oh, Sue was saying about the football. Yeah, she said that Chelsea are letting in far too many goals. Well, come to that, so are Palace. But hey-ho, a long way to go. So, Dave, your second request. Because you were saying Freddie Mercury, it would have been his birthday over the recently, and also Buddy Holly. I think Buddy would have been 90, would he? And that's why the reason for your choice is the Freddie one and this one by Buddy Holly, Raining in My Heart.

Great. Dave, your second request, Buddy Holly, and Raining in My Heart, in acknowledgement of Buddy's recent, what would be his 90th birthday. And, of course, your Freddie Mercury request for the anniversary of Freddie's birth, which is also this month. And talking of birthdays, I know, Sue, you said to me recently that Barry Gibb, I think, was 80 in early September. Was it the first? I can't remember which day you said. But I know you're a real fan of the Bee Gees. So let's go back to 1969, I think. 1969, I think. Thanks for your email, Paul, about Light of Experience. I'll come back to that in a minute. But this is for you, Sue, the Bee Gees. And I know a few of us like that. Idris, I know you like this one if you're still tuned in. And I love it. I've got to get a message to you.

Yeah, the Bee Gees, and I've got to get a message to you. And Sue, that was for you. And Sue says, yes, Barry Gibb was indeed 80 on the 1st of September. And Tony, I'll put this one in for you. I'm not sure. There was a Carly Simon song you asked for once that I hadn't heard, and I really liked it. Oh, Paul, thanks for your information about the George Sam, the Light of Experience, which I'll get back to that in a minute. But Tony, I'm not sure if this was a Carly Simon song you request, because I've got you requested a while ago and I replayed it and I hadn't heard it, although I had it on a compilation. Anyway, let's listen to this one. And it's Carly Simon, and It Happens Every Day.

Carly Simon, and It Happens Every Day. I'm not sure if that was the song you asked me for one time, Tony, because I do tend to forget. But it's a good song, and yeah, good words. And it's off this compilation that I've got of hers. And I hope you enjoyed it, all of you as well. And Paul in Newferry said that the Light of Experience, the version I played by Pierre Belmond, was structurally identical to the George Zamfir version. And in fact, Paul thinks he slightly prefers it to the George Zamfir version. So that's great. As I say, I just couldn't find the other one. But I did, when I heard the tune, the Pierre Belmond one, I did remember it. And it's nice. I love the sound of those panpipes. So thanks for that, Paul. Really, really interesting. Now, we've got about just over 15 minutes to go before I go off air. And then when I do go off air, 8 o'clock UK time, all these will be UK times, will be the excellent Corrie with the wonderful folk show. Corrie's knowledge of all the styles and genres of the folk music sector is really outstanding and detailed. So a great variety of songs there with the two-hour folk show presented by Corrie between 8 p.m. and 10 p.m. Followed by Char with the Soul Shack. So if you like your soul music, you know, again, a nice variant and a different genre. Then from 1 p.m. till 10 will be Holly, our automated DJ through the night, until, as far as I know, Mandy is here with the mid-morning music mix for a Monday between 10 a.m. and 1 p.m. UK time tomorrow. And followed by between 1 and 4 with is Monique with the Tulip Garden. And a great show. Monique, the Crazy Duchy, always glad to have your request. She has the Choose the Song rounds and different varieties of competitions and that Monique has between 1 p.m. and 4 p.m. And then after Monique will be Jim with Give Me Back My 70s, as is Ian's Straight Up the 70s on Sunday. A great 70s show. And again, Jim also plays rare tracks and album tracks that, you know, you might not hear anywhere else. So that's a great show between 4 and 7 p.m. And then between 7 and 10 will be DJ with Songs from the Attic, DJ from over there in New York, and a great rock show. So, well, how about this one? This is a new song. Well, they're new to me. It's a South Korean group called Hoa, spelt H-O-A. And I think they've got an album coming out. And this song is called The Great Hasby. Hasby spelt H-A-Z-B-Y.

really nice, that. I don't know, perhaps you've heard it anyway, but Hoa, spelt H-O-A, South Korean group, and The Great Hazby, if you're looking for it to buy or find to listen to, H-A-Z-B-Y, Hazby. Really nice. I think they've got an album coming out, and yeah, it might be worth a listen, worth a buying even. So this is a song that I've played definitely before. Susie Roach and Lucy Wainwright Roach, and Everyone Wants to Be Loved.

Susie Roach and Lucy Wainwright Roach, and Everyone Wants to Be Loved. I think their family, I mean, I think one of them, I presume, is a daughter of Loudon Wainwright III, and of course Rufus Wainwright's one of his kids, isn't he? And I think one of the mum might be Kate or Anna McGarrigle, is that right? I do get mixed up with who's who with them, but just a beautiful song, and obviously some real great talent there. Right, one song and an instrumental before I go. This is the song Diamond Rio, and You're Gone.

the very poignant but very beautiful song You're Gone by Diamond Rio. And Sue in Chingford, Chelsea Sue, loving that one, and she particularly liked, oh, she said she'd really liked the last three songs, and she particularly liked the Susie Roach and Lucy Wainwright Roach song, Everyone Wants to Be Loved. Yeah, if you ever hear a song on my show and you want to know the title or who it was, I can always send you a message. The thing is, music is brilliant. Isn't it great that we've got our music? And there's always so much to discover. And God bless all these musicians that create all this beautiful poetry and tunes and instrumentation and everything. It's great. And it's just wonderful, isn't it, that we've got our music. Right, so it's time for me to go now. As I say, Corrie is up next with the excellent folk show, and then Shah with the Soul Shack. And I'll be back at the same time next Sunday with Access All Areas. And also, if anyone wants to drop in for the Tuesday mid-afternoon show on Tuesday between 1 and 4 p.m. UK time. This is Denise saying God bless. Lots of love to you all. Look after yourselves and each other, and be happy if you can. And this is the Symphonia Orchestra and New Scoop, the old grandstand tune, which takes a few of us back. Bye, God bless, lots of love. See you soon.

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2: Donald Trump is continuing his visit to Ireland amid a diplomatic row over his comments on Irish unity. The US president repeated his backing for a united Ireland at his golf course in County Clare.
3: Made the comment just... I made what I consider to be a fairly routine comment. I've had so much support on that.
2: The remarks have angered Conservatives in Britain and Northern Ireland's Unionist parties, while Sinn Féin leader Mary Lou MacDonald has called the comments timely. The boss of AI firm Anthropic is warning the technology could pose serious risks within months as the king prepares to meet industry leaders. Dario Amodei says AI could potentially lead a swarm capable of taking over the internet within 6 to 12 months. Angela Rayner has suggested that ministers could still bring in a cap on political donations in the wake of Reform UK's £72 million gifts from two crypto billionaires. And Prime Minister Andy Burnham has taken part in the Great North Run to raise money for a homelessness charity. From Radio News Hub, I'm Ben Monte.
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2: It'll be cloudy and mild across the south tonight, with a few patches of light rain possible. In the north, it'll be feeling fresher with clear spells. Lows of 12 degrees Celsius.
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11: Good evening, welcome to The Folk Show. It's me, Corrie Stanfield, here with you until 10 o'clock this evening. Thank you to Denise, who gave you the last 2 hours. So here I am for the next two, and we're going to start with an old one. This is The Kit and Moonshine Freeze.

This is the Kit Moonshine Freeze. That's a few years old now, isn't it? But a good way to start the show this evening. So I have got the usual fare for you. Got a couple of tracks that Dave Sheridan has supplied for us this evening. Four tracks from Eamon. I also have two featured albums. One brand new album, gave you a sneak preview of what that might be last week. And one going back to about 2009, I think, in the second hour. We have a featured artist also in the second hour, and 2-3 plays. Very different subject matters today for those as well. Let's start with Eamon's first track then. And this is Allegra Krieger.

A Place for It to Land is the title of that track. Allegra Krieger was the artist. So Paddy Keenan sadly died this week. Paddy was an amazing Uilleann piper, and he played for many, many years with different people, started out in the Boffy Band, and delighted so many people with his brilliant piping. I'm going to play a track with him and a fiddle player, Paddy Glachan. They made an album together called Dublin a fair few years ago now. From that album, I'm going to play two reels, The Mountain Road and The Congress Reel. This is Paddy Keenan with Paddy Glachan.

Paddy Keenan and Paddy Glachan, and that one is the Mountain Road and the Congress Reel. And sadly, Paddy Keenan passed away this week in either his late 70s or early 80s. Haven't quite got a date of birth for him that ties up yet. But that's the music that counts most of all, isn't it? So to another Irishman, and the album that I'm going to feature for this hour, gave you a sneak preview of this one last week, and it's Andy Irvine's new album, and they are songs written by Woody Guthrie. Now, Andy was a big fan of Woody Guthrie and corresponded with him in the early 60s, towards the end of Woody's life when he was in hospital, unable to play music anymore, and he was experiencing the sort of end life stages of having Huntington's disease. And he wrote to a lot of musicians, including a very young Andy Irvine. So Andy has now brought his songs together for his latest album.

Never Tire of the Road from the album Devoted. I think I forgot to tell you the album title before. That is Andy Irvine. I've got two more tracks from that before the end of this hour, 9 o'clock this evening. So next I'm going to a first of two tracks chosen by Dave Sheridan this evening, both with September in the title. Yes, we are there. We had a three play on it last week. There's plenty to go round, so we've got two more this week. This hour's one is by James Taylor, and this is September Grass.

James Taylor, September Grass, first of two September-related songs chosen by Dave Sheridan this evening. The next one comes up just after the 9 o'clock news. So some new stuff now, and this is MG Bolter and Jenny Sturgeon together. Both have played with multiple other people, come together to make this album. It came out about 3-4 weeks ago now, and the album is called Wild Convener. And this is a track from that album.

That's Mama's Broke, brand new from them. They've got an album just come out called Reunion. That is called No Great Reunion. Before that, it was MG Bolter and Jenny Sturgeon together, who've got an album out called Wild Convener. That was it. And that track was called All Together. Something else new as well. This is Sarah Cahoon.

Not how I hoped. That's new from Sarah Cahoon. So back to Andy Irvine and this album of Woody Guthrie songs. The album itself is called Devoted. And this track is Pastures of Plenty.

Andy Irvine. Pastures of Plenty, one more track from Devoted before 9 o'clock this evening. So to the first three play of the evening, chosen by Eamon, and it's on the subject of anchor, as in ship's anchor, I guess. This is Kirsty Potts to start us off, and Will Your Anchor Hold?

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Everything in between. 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

That's Fay Heald and Anchor Song. Before that was Emily May Winters with Anchor, and we started with Kirsty Potts and Will Your Anchor Hold. All chosen by Eamon this evening. He's got a blog. If you go to realmusicnet.wordpress.com, you can read about what he's listening to in terms of folk music. It's all about folk music. You can also find his playlists on Spotify as well as via the website. And his radio show is a little bit like this one on Mixcloud. Eamon has chosen the next track as well. And this is Broken Twin.

Sun Has Gone is the title of that one. Broken Twin is the artist, that one chosen by Eamon. So let's go to the final track for today from Devoted by Andy Irvine. Songs written by Woody Guthrie. And this one is called Rambling Around Your City.

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1: US President Donald Trump has doubled down on his backing for Irish unification, saying he loved the reaction to his comments.
2: And it just seems to me that you have Northern Ireland and you have Ireland, and it would seem to me that one of the naturals of all time is put them together. So,
3: Do you think it's time?
2: By the way, many people agree.
1: His remarks have drawn criticism from Conservatives and Unionist politicians in Northern Ireland, while Sinn Féin leader Mary Lou MacDonald has called the comments timely. Artificial intelligence safety is under growing scrutiny, with Anthropic calling for development to slow down and the King set to hold talks with tech chiefs. Anthropic boss Dario Amodei says AI could become capable of taking over the internet within a year. A Russian drone strike on a railway station in western Ukraine may have targeted a train carrying former British Prime Minister Boris Johnson. No casualties have been reported. And drinking a very hot tea or coffee could increase the risk of developing esophageal cancer. From Radio News Hub, I'm Ben Monsey.
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1: It'll be cloudy and mild across the south tonight, with a few patches of light rain possible. In the north, it'll be feeling fresher with clear spells. Lows of 12 degrees Celsius.
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3: Welcome back to The Folk Show. It's the second hour this evening. That hour's gone so fast, hasn't it? My name is Corrie Stanfield. You're listening to Ultimate Radio. After me, you can hear Shah. She's got 3 hours of soul music for you in the Soul Shack going till 1 a.m. tomorrow morning here on Ultimate Radio. And I'm going to start this hour with the second choice from Dave Sheridan. The subject is September. So let's hear this one. Kate Wolfe and September Song.

Kate Wolf, and that September song as chosen by Dave. Thank you so much, Dave, for your choices again. And you said you had a very busy week, so I hope you can relax and listen to this show, if not this evening, as a download from Mixcloud, of course. So I've got a couple of brand new tracks for you now, and the next track is by Clara Mann.

That's Valley Road and a song called Shelter. Before that was Clara Mann, both new singles, and the Clara Mann song was called Go Getter. And both new singles just out this week. So the featured album for this hour, going back in time, I think this was about 2009, certainly when it landed in my CD collection. Still CDs then, very much so, I guess. Lucy Ward, Adelphi Has to Fly, her first album, and I've got three of my favourite tracks from that album this evening. Gonna start with this one, Alice in the Bacon Box.

Lucy Ward. Alice in the Baking Box from Adelphi Has to Fly, still one of my favourite songs ever, and a song about Derby. And Lucy will be playing Derby Folk Festival in about 3 or 4 weeks' time now. Looking forward to that. I will be there, of course. Couldn't not be, really. It's on my doorstep, more or less. It's about 20 minutes walk down the road, most of the venues. Anyway, so yeah, great. Looking forward to that. Eamon has chosen the next song, and this is called Honeymoon Bridge, and it's by Donald W.G. Lindsay, who is a pipe maker and has invented this small pipe system. No pipes on this track, by the way, but just thought I'd mention this, that when I was researching this song, I found all sorts of bits and bobs by Donald W.G. Online. And yeah, he's created this set of Scottish small pipes. Anyway, no pipes on this one. It's called Honeymoon Bridge.

There were a few albums early on. It's amazing, really, looking through any of these folk artists, actually, who are of this kind of era. They seem to produce more than one album a year, a couple of albums a year, really kept the folk music coming in the early days. So his first album was in about 1971, and he produced about three different albums with different people in 1972, including his first solo album, self-titled solo album. So Barry Dransfield also wrote music for TV and films, including Play Away, which is rather nice, but various other things as well in the sort of mid-1980s, and then stopped playing music most of the time and became a fiddle maker. So yeah, he's a great fiddle player, and I guess that's one route you can go down. Still produced a couple more albums though, the final one in 2006. But let's hear a bit of Barry Dransfield now.

I once was a fisherman. That is Barry Dransfield. He was the featured artist this week on The Folk Show. And the featured album goes back to 2009, I should say, and is Lucy Ward's Adelphi Has to Fly. This song, I guess, was made famous by the Dubliners, but I think I prefer Lucy's version of this. I think

this always makes me smile, whoever it's by, but I think it's better sung by a woman. Feels a little bit more authentic in that respect, perhaps. Maids, when you're young.

Very good advice from Lucy Ward. Well, I don't know if it's good old advice, but it is advice nevertheless. Maids When You're Young, from the album Adelphi Has to Fly. That is Lucy Ward. And I have one more track from that before the end of the show. So to my three play this evening, and it's on the subject of autumn. It does feel very autumnal, increasingly so, day by day as we get into September. So thought I would, there's plenty to go at in terms of folk music. Let's start with The Wilderness Yet, though, and The Beauties of Autumn.

That was Slow Leaves and Autumn Rain. And we had some Autumn Leaves before that, a bit of folk rock with the Magpie Arc. And we started with The Wilderness Yet and The Beauties of Autumn. So let's hear the final track chosen by Eamon this evening. This is The Kennedys and Like an Angel.

Like an Angel, that's the Kennedys, bringing us to the end of this week's Folk Show. Hope you've enjoyed something you've heard. Hope you stay tuned to hear 3 hours of soul music with Shah. She's in the Soul Shack with you. And I'm going to finish with a final track from Adelphi Has to Fly, which I've just seen. I don't know why I didn't look at this before. But it says the year, of course, in the track listing. And the year is 2011. I was 2 years out. But anyway, Adelphi Has to Fly then. And this is a brilliant song, A Stitch in Time. Bye-bye. Enjoy.

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1: Ukraine's railway operator says a Russian drone attack near the Polish border may have been aimed at a train carrying Boris Johnson and other European security figures. No injuries were reported. The US President Donald Trump says America should keep pushing ahead with artificial intelligence, despite growing safety concerns from tech leaders.
2: We shouldn't be bringing it up, and they're bringing up things that won't happen. But whoever wins with AI wins, you know, it's an expression that I came up with, and it's true.
1: It comes after AI bosses agreed that the technology is advancing too fast and needs to slow down. A commercial ship has been struck in the Strait of Hormuz, killing one crew member and injuring four others, according to Iranian state media. The attack comes as Iran prepares to meet regional governments over the future of shipping through the strait. And Prime Minister Andy Burnham has taken part in the Great North Run to raise money for a homelessness charity. Mr. Burnham, wearing a number 10 bib, was running in the half marathon to raise money for changing lives. That's the latest from Radio News Hub. I'm Ben Monse.
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1: Dry start in the north on Monday before heavy rain moves into Northern Ireland and Scotland. Warm and humid in the south with cloudy skies, although some brighter spells are possible, lows of 12 degrees.
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7: You're entering Char Morby's Soul Shack.

I know. Imagine that. I came back to the shack. First of all, apologies for my absence over the past couple of weeks. Last week, I had a birthday. It was me birthday weekend, last Sunday, and it was marvellous. Thank you to anyone who sent me birthday wishes, etc. The weekend before that, I wasn't here either. Now, why was that? What was I up to? I can't remember. Time flies when you're having fun. So anyway, how are we? It's lovely to be back with you today. I hope you miss me. And of course, while you're here, I'd love to hear from you. soulshack365@gmail.com. Love to know how you are, what you've been up to. Anything going on in your life you think the world needs to know about or I need to know about? If it's the first time you've heard the show, please do let me know and I can give you a shout out. And welcome to you. For 3 hours we play the finest R&B and soul. On the planet. And we start off very, very up-tempo. And slide down until we get to the G zone. And then, while you're there, you can hear all kinds of lovely smoochy woochy tunage. Whether it's old or new, it's all good for you. It is the best exposure you can have to vitamin S. S for soul. Or you can have vitamin C, which is C for sharp. Big hi to Mr. T, Mr. David Taylor. How are you, sir? From up north, you're right. Big hi to George Littlejohn, who I don't know where he is, but he says he's not going to be corresponding with me today. So, to you. Big hi to George of the Chicken Variety, Mr. Chicken George. Captain of Genesis Radio Birmingham, from the heart of the United Kingdom, Birmingham City, where I do believe the bin men are still on strike. My God, there must be so many rats. In fact, the rats must be running Birmingham by now. Big hi to all at Peachtree Radio FM, including the very gorgeous Black Pearl. Thank you very much for helping me sort out things today. Big hi to the very gorgeous Sam Smith. Oh yeah, you know, I can't deny, it's just the way it is. Hope you're well, my darling, if you're listening. I hope you're okay, hope all is good with you. Big hi to all at 247 Disco Heaven, all at Ultimate Radio, PJ and TJ, Janet from Stafford, Andrew Roberts in the other room. He's monitoring. He's a monitor man. Hi to all at Awesome Owl Radio. Wherever you are, whoever you are welcome. With me in the shack. Here we go. 3 hours of gorgeous tunage coming up.

the 16th of September 1976. Originally from California and now based in Nashville, Tennessee, apparently, Mr. Gerard Lawson, who has an album out at the moment. Oh, what's it called? Let It In? Oh, he is an absolutely amazing artist. If you're not familiar with Gerard Lawson, you're missing a trick or two. I love that. I prefer that to the Prince version. Did I say that? Yes, I did. Sorry.

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That's why I'm here. That's why I've turned up.

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Loads of people love Barry White, don't they? Robin loved Barry White. Robin, every time we play Barry White, we play for Robin. 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

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All I can tell you is that up until 4 in the morning, I was following two sweaty black men playing tennis.

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0: Tracy Kidd from the album Help Me Lord.
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0: 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I'll sort them out in the Soul Shack.

0: Brownsville, these country folk figured out how to make a way. 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There's always been magic in our DNA. From our art, our poetry, to the music we would play, the whole world.
1: That's 47th Street featuring Jay Ivey by Layla Hathaway. And you know, she's got another tune come out as well.
0: We had our own doctors and banks. We had our fair share of unfair fights. We weren't all rich. This felt like a small piece.
1: Which I'm going to play for you next week. Oh, yeah, I'm coming back next week as well. I know. 2 weeks in a row. It could even be 6 weeks in a row. I love this. It's being played everywhere. As is this one. It's on all the time. You're in the Soul Shack with me, Shah Morby. soulshack365@gmail.com. Give me a shout. Let me know you're about.

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0: New track from the Cool Notes. Happy. I hope you're happy. I am in the Soul Shack.

0: with Shar Morby in the Soul Shack, where you'll hear the very best in soul and R&B from today and yesterday.
1: From the album This Close to You. From 1977, here's Luther Vandross and Lovers Change.

1977 from the album This Close to You by Luther Vandross. And it's an album that you don't hear much of at all. It's a kind of not very well-known album.

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That's the OJs. Girl, Don't Let It Get You Down. That is a brilliant album by the OJs. Again, another album that people don't generally play tracks from, but you know me.

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Even Though You're Gone, Don't Let It Get You Down.

the Jacksons and Even Though You're Gone. Now, you know how I do love to play a couple of reggae tunes in the Soul Shack? Well, it was a friend of mine who I go back a long, long way, Mr. Rankin Festus. Oh, yes, from PCRL days. It was his birthday yesterday. Always loved Rankin Festus. I'm going to play two reggae tunes. One is a bit heavier than the other. Festus, may you see many, many, many more. And I hope it all went well for you yesterday. Hope you had a very good birthday, apart from the appointment you had to attend.

I was in my 20s when I first knew Rankin Festus. And I'm still in my 20s. Imagine that. We were both youngsters, weren't we, Festus?

from 1978 from the album Two Sevens Clash. That's Culture and Calling Rastafari. Yes, especially for Rankin Festus. Hope you're okay. Back to the soul now.

0: getting inside the Soul Shack.
1: Born on the 15th of September 1956. Jackie Graham. I believe she's from Wolverhampton. A bit like Beverly Knight.

0: Jackie Graham.
1: Oh yeah.
0: Round and around. From 2007, Round and Around.
1: I'm falling for you.
0: Hasn't she got a great voice? From the UK, Jackie Graham. It's her birthday on the 15th of September. Marvellous. You're in the Soul Shack with me, Shar Morby, soulshack365@gmail.com. If it's your birthday, do let me know. I'd love to play you a tune. Another artist whose birthday is this week, born on the 12th of September 1951, is Ali Woodson. Of course, he was in the Temptations and does great as a solo artist. And here he is now having drama in the bedroom. Nothing like a bit of drama in the bedroom, is there? Hey, George.

0: flavor.
1: 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We all love a bit of drama in the bedroom. That reminds me of Float On by the Floaters, but I'm not going to play that. No, no, no. For all those who are getting no drama in the bedroom, you need to sort it out.

0: getting inside the Soul Shack.
1: From the album, which I got the title track wrong a little while ago. This is Jarrod Lawson from the album Just Let It. This is If We Pretend.

Gerard Lawson. If We Pretend from the album Just Let It. That's his latest album and it's a cracker. So, check it out, and it's his birthday this week. On the 16th of September. He's doing great work, so if you're not familiar with Gerard Lawson, give him a check out. What's funny? He's having a good laugh. Here's the Jupiter Gallery and Forever Love.

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1: Now, it's this man's birthday on the 16th of September. Unfortunately, no longer with us. We recently lost him. This is Rodney Franklin and Destiny.

from the album Stone Gone by Barry White. That's one of my favourite tracks by Barry White. Honey, please, can't you see? Was born on the 12th of September 1944. Now, I played a track by Jackie Graham a little while ago. I'm going to do another one.

Jackie Graham. Especially for George Little John and his mate Paul. Hello, Paul. I don't know. Where have you been, mate? 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

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Ain't that the truth? No one's gonna play tunes like I do. In the Soul Shack for you. I'm a poet and now you know it.

Autumn is on the way. The weather's getting cooler. Although it's not getting cool at night, it's still hot at night, like 16 degrees, which is ridiculous. Ridiculous. It's bad, very bad for the old sleep. Mind you, I didn't get much sleep last night. Big Ben, big foe. I wonder how much fluid those two big men parted with in the whole course of that tennis match. I bet it was litres of it. Francis Tiafoe apparently takes off all these sweaty shirts and puts them behind him like mounds and mounds. This is how they were describing it on the radio, of pink sweaty shirts. Nice for someone else to deal with, right?

I resisted playing Maxwell. I thought we'd had quite enough of that kind of vibe. However, I haven't played this in a while, or as they say over in the States, in a hot minute. The controllers and stay.

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Beyonce. 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It's brilliant. What is brilliant, and you can't knock it. And I'm going to play another Beyonce track next week. Because there's other Beyonce tunes floating around.

from his album Image of Love, that's Ronnie Bennett. Girl, you're a blessing. Nice lyrics, aren't they? She calms all his storms. You're a blessing. Makes everything great. You know what? We've all got stuff in our life that's rubbish. We've all got stuff that we'd like to change. But while you're whinging about that, what you could be doing is counting your blessings, because we've all got some. We're all blessed in some way. So have a little think and be grateful. Born on the 12th of September 1971, Mr. Jesse Powell.

People only seem to play two tracks by Jesse Powell. One is You, and the other one is She Was Your Girlfriend, I think it is. But She Wasn't Last Night, that was Jesse Powell, wasn't it? So I purposely haven't, I'm not going to play either of those. There is another one coming up though. Another man who has his birthday on the 16th of September. Mr. Music Soul Child. My Girl. Yeah, we're mixing the tempos up a bit tonight. We got you.

Jeff Redd, Didn't I Do It? You're in the Soul Chat with me, Shar Morby, where we have one more hour. And of course, don't forget, there will be time in the G Zone. Oh, excuse me, in the G Zone. Version?

don't know why I was playing that again, sorry about that. Here's PJ Morton, Listen to You. I wouldn't listen to me if I were you. I'd talk rubbish.

0: DJ Morton from his new fabulous album, Saturday Night, Sunday Morning.
1: I wouldn't know what's possible. I wouldn't know that I could go on to see.
0: That is a fabulous album. Hello. George Little John's still around with his mate Paul. Have you been to the shops, guys?
1: I'm so glad.
0: Have you been spending? Have you? What you been buying? Here is Leon Ware.

13. Inside Is Love, that is Leon Ware. Love is a simple thing. Leon Ware no longer with us. Isn't that proper soul though? Proper soul. Moving up to 2024 now with Ladisi and Kenny Lattimore, Perfect Stranger.

This is where I'm gonna sing my heart out. Anyone, if you know the words to this, sing it with all your heart and soul. It's beautiful. Shower You With Love, George Howard. It's his birthday on the 15th of September.

born on the 15th of September 1956, Mr. George Howard. The male vocalist on that track is John Pigano, who became famous from that track, or most well known. Apparently he's done loads of stuff. I've never heard him before anywhere else, I have to admit. I'm going to have to check him out, maybe, because he's got a lovely voice. He sings with the Burt Bacharach touring band. He's done loads of stuff. He's got a great voice on that track, I think. One more track by Music Soul Child. Greatest Love. From the album Love and Music in 2007.

George Littlejohn agreed with me about the vocals on the George Howard track Shower You With Love. I absolutely love that man's voice. Absolutely magic. This, though, is Music Soul Child. The Greatest Love. Isn't it brilliant? And guess where this is taking us? Ooh. Can you see it? It's coming. Right now, it's coming.

Isn't that gorgeous? Girl, Don't Walk Away. What a voice he's got. You'll have heard him in The Temptations. I think he was in The Temptations a couple of times. I think he was in it and then left and then came back and then left and... Talking of The Temptations, here they are now. How Could He Hurt You?

from 1998 from the album Phoenix Rising. That's The Temptations. And on this occasion, the vocalists were by somebody by the name of Barrington Bo Henderson, apparently. God, there must have been about 200 people in The Temptations. At one point or another. There's only one host in the Soul Shack, and that's only ever going to be me. Other people have threatened to crash the shack, but they can't. They can't get in. There's only one other person who can get into the shack besides me. Only one other person who has the keys.

I already know that. That's why they have a copy of the key. Chicken George wants a key to the shack, but I gave him a clip round the ear and told him to go away. No, little chicken, you cannot have one, because you're a bad boy, you're a menace.

Another brand new track there from Helen Bruner and Terry Jones, Never Gonna Fall. See, there's good new tunes around as well as good old tunes. And of course, these days, a lot of the new tunes sound like old tunes. You are in the G-Zone with me, Shel Morby, inside the Soul Shack. Another track from the fabulous album from 1977, Luther Vandross, This Close to You, and this track is called This Is For Real.

from the brilliant album by Luther Vandross called This Close to You from 1977. This is called This Is For Real. Totally non-commercial, beautiful, pure soul music by Luther Vandross. Born on the 12th of September 1978, Ruben Studdard. Here he is now with K. Michelle.

That's Rock Witcher by Mr. Ruben Studdard, accompanied by K. Michelle, and that's much better than Bobby Brown's version. Sorry to say, but it just is. Oh, that was magic. Oh, George Little John, thank you for a beautiful, beautiful message. Oh, thank you so much. One more track to go.

That's Jesse Powell. From the album JP. And that's If I...

Thank you very much for joining me today. This is the end. The shock. I was going to say the shack will be locked. I was thinking of put shack and lock together. But anyway, it's all finito for today. I shall be with you next week. Unless something bad happens, but I'm certainly planning to be here. So until I am, soulshack365@gmail.com if you wish to get in touch with me. I'd love to hear from you, whether I'm on air or not. I will always respond to you. And I hope you have a good week until we meet again. And be kind to yourself and to others. And you do know that by being kind to others, you're being kind to yourself as well. Because it's good for you, it's good for your soul. And hopefully what you do will come back to you tenfold. Thank you for the lovely messages, especially from George Little John. That message brought tears to my eyes, Mr. Little John. And it was just beautiful. Okay, bye. See you next week. Thank you for your support today. Bye.